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Good morning. 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Today, Thursday, 10th September 2026. I am Jimmy. Funny, sir. The headlines: Federal government tightens accreditation admission rules, pays lecturers tools allowances. INEC commences 2027 campaigns for governorship state assembly candidates. Fubara charges Rivers Youth to embrace dialogue over anarchy. And on the foreign scene, Trump offers $5,000 to every American if Republicans win midterm elections. And in sports, Falconets battle China for redemption. Details of these and more in a moment.

0: Good morning once again, and now to the news in full. The federal government has begun an overhaul of the accreditation system for tertiary institutions in the country, with the Minister of Education, Dr. Tunja Lausa, warning institutions against presenting borrowed staff, equipment and facilities during the accreditation exercises. The minister also warned that officials of tertiary institutions who fail to comply with admissions and accreditation requirements risk losing their jobs, while private institutions that violate regulatory standards could lose their operating licenses. The development comes as the federal government announced the full payment of the Consolidated Academic Tools Allowances to academic staff in federal universities, polytechnics, and colleges of education for January to August 2026. The minister spoke yesterday during the inauguration of the Ministerial Committee on Strengthening Accreditation and Quality Assurances System for Tertiary Institutions in Nigeria. Meanwhile, the federal government has released funds for the payment of 8 months of the Consolidated Academic Tools Allowances to eligible staff in federal universities, polytechnics, and education. The allowances cover the period for January to August, according to the Minister of Education, Dr. Maruf Tunja Lausa, who disclosed yesterday. Lausa said the payment was being implemented in line with the federal government academic staff union of universities in agreement. He stated that all federal universities, polytechnics and colleges of education had been notified to commence payment for eligible staff. The minister also spoke after inaugurating the Ministerial Committee on Accreditation, described the development as evidence of the federal government's commitment to implement approved agreement and prioritizing the welfare of education personnel. He also disclosed that arrangements were underway for corresponding allowance for non-academic staff, with funding expected to be released within the coming weeks. Still on national, the United Kingdom's permanent representatives to the United Nations Dame Sarah McIntosh has commended the efforts of President Bola Ahmed Tinubu's administration in tackling Nigeria's security and economic challenges. McIntosh made the remarks during a meeting with Nigeria's permanent representatives to the UN, Ambassador Jimo Ibrahim, at the Nigerian Mission House in New York. According to a statement by the Office of Nigeria's Permanent Representative to the United Nations, the meeting focused on Nigeria's security and economic development, bilateral relations and cooperation between both countries within the UN system. The diplomats also exchanged views on border stability and other issues of mutual interest while exploring ways to strengthen Nigeria and UK cooperation. And now to River State. The River State government has charged Nigerian youth to embrace reason, dialogue, and intellectual engagement as instruments for resolving differences in order to advance national development. The Commissioner for Education, Dr. Peter Sunwago, gave the charge on Monday at the opening ceremony of the 13th All Nigerian University Debate Championship held at the River State University, Mpolu Uruoruko, Port Harcourt. Dr. Nwago, who represented the state governor, Simiolai Fubara, conveyed the warm greetings and best wishes for the governor, government, and people of River State to the organizers and participants of the championship. Speaking on the theme of the championship, Reason for Anarchy, Raising a Generation That Wins With Words, the commissioner described it as both timely and significant, stressing that the nation must deliberately raise a generation capable of resolving differences through constructive engagement rather than aggression. Away from that, governorship candidate of the All Progressive Congress APC in the Rivers, Kingsley Chinda, has pledged to serve the state with the fear of God and mankind if elected. Chinda, an ally of Nyesomwike, Minister of Federal Capital Territory, made the pledge in a test post on X, where he shared a flyer to officially kickstart his campaign for the next election. His post came as campaigns for the governorship and state houses of assembly elections across the country officially commenced in line with the timetable of the Independent National Electoral Commission. Chinda, a former minority leader of the Green Chamber and the sole contestant, was declared winner of the APC governorship primary in May after Simulai Fubara, the incumbent governor, withdrew from the race. In the meantime, the Rivers State chapter of the Action Democratic Party, ADP, has formally flagged off its 2027 governorship campaign with its candidate, Angel Lawson, promising to create 500,000 direct and indirect jobs within the first year of his administration if elected. Speaking at the campaign flag off in Port Harcourt yesterday, Lawson said he joined the governorship race to make a difference and provide Rivers people with greater inclusion and economic opportunities. He said addressing the state's high unemployment rate would be a major priority of his administration, particularly given Rivers' abundant natural resources as its position as one of Nigeria's major oil producing states. Lawson expressed concern over the unemployment situation in the state, citing a National Bureau of Statistics NBS figure, which put Rivers' unemployment rate at 62.4% in 2022. According to him, the situation had contributed to widespread multidimensional poverty amongst residents. Moving on, the Independent National Electoral Commission, INEC, has announced the commencement of campaigns by political parties for the candidates contesting the governorship and state house of assembly seats in the 2027 general election. The Rivers State Office of the Commission, in a statement, said the commencement of the campaign is in line with the timetable and schedule of activities for the 2027 general elections. Political parties and their candidates are expected to conduct their campaigns in accordance with the provisions of the Electoral Act and other guidelines issued by INEC. The Commission also urged the political parties, candidates, and their supporters to ensure that their activities remain peaceful and orderly throughout the electioneering period. In another development, family members of late 23-year-old Chiamaka Vivian Chilaka, who was murdered in mysterious circumstances, are still demanding for justice 3 months after she was killed. Chiamaka Vivian Chilaka, an orphan and final year student of the College of Nursing Sciences, Alo, a Demili South local government area of Anambra State, was murdered on the 14th of June this year at her off-campus apartment. Briefing journalists in Port Harcourt, counsel to the family of late Chiamaka, Ifeoma Eleonu, expressed displeasure over the manner in which the Anambra State Police Command is handling the matter. She accused the police investigators, SP Nwaje Francis and CSP Ayorinde David, both of the homicide section of the State Criminal Investigation Department, of compromising the investigation. According to Eleonu, the officers arrested primary suspect Mr. Ugochukwu Ugozie, who was the landlord of late Chiamaka Vivian, after initial traces allegedly linked him to the crime. She said the officers later released him without arraigning him in court. She said several petitions calling on the officers to hand off the matter has yielded no result. She, however, called on the Inspector General of Police, Tunji Disu, to weigh in.
1: Our But the mind is that, one, the IPU must recourse himself. In Supo Francis, he has shown enough bias. It is also a note that since this incident, the CP, Commissioner of Police, or whoever, or even the Deputy Commissioner of Police, the DC, who is in charge of the state CI, the homicide section, have not had any one-on-one briefing with the family. The IPO made bold to say that the President General of the of our law community have been sponsoring them in the case. And at that point, I realized that he should know that the girl is an orphan. We call on the Inspector General of Police. We have 99% confidence on the IG to direct the Commissioner of Police, Anambra State Command, direct that the IPO recourse himself and disband the entire team investigating this case.
0: Auntie to late Chiamaka Vivian Chilaka, Blessing Uche James, who spoke in tears, called for justice for her late niece.
2: I am the senior sister of the mother of late Chiamaka Vivian, who went to Alo to study as a nursing student only on 14th June that we had the sad news, and she is an orphan. I'm just saying this thing that I want justice. I don't have anybody. I want the government to come into this issue. I'm the only one that's taking care of them.
0: Elder brother of late Chiamaka Vivian Chilaka, Ikenna Chilaka, who also spoke, expressed sadness over the matter in which the investigation has been handled and called on the Inspector General of Police to intervene in the matter.
3: The Inspector General of Police to come to our aid to help us find justice for my sister. I stand that all suspects should be rearrested. Every suspect should be in the custody. And the court is only the ones that has the authority to exonerate or release anybody. I am not happy with the way the case has been, the investigation has been going. Please.
0: As you may know, the Anambra State Police Command, through its spokesperson, SP Tochukwu Ikenga, disclosed on September 6th that police arrested a new suspect, Kosiso Chukwu Ibikwe, on September 4th. The command subsequently exonerated the deceased landlord, Ugochukwu Ogwezie, a position the deceased family has rejected. And now to security in River State. The River State Police Command has arrested a suspected kidnapper and recovered firearms, ammunition, and a vehicle, and other items linked to the abduction of a woman identified as Loveth. Loveth was reportedly abducted by armed men on September 2nd, 2026, while sitting in front of a shop. The assailant allegedly fired shots into the air before whisking her away in a vehicle. Following the incident, operatives of the LMA Police Division launched

KRK-528HG. The command said it had intensified efforts to apprehend other members of the gang. The Commissioner of Police, Olugbenga Adepoju, assured residents that the command would continue to deploy all lawful means to protect lives and property and bring criminals to justice. He urged residents to remain vigilant, strengthen their security measures during the Ember period, and provide credible information to the police.

0: We will go on a swift break right now, and when we come back, the foreign and sports news. Please stay with us.
1: Rivers, are you ready? The big one is coming to Port Harcourt, South, Nigeria. The Rivers Dialogue. Keynote speakers, Professor Joash Amupitan San, INEC Chairman, Nigeria. Malam Lanre Isa Onilu, Director General, National Orientation Agency, Abuja, Nigeria. Date, October 20th, 2026. Time, 9 a.m. The Rivers Dialogue. Anticipate. Powered by the newsroom, Megalectrics Limited, Port Harcourt, operators of the Beat Classic and Niger FM. And now, foreign news.
0: And now to the foreign scene. President Donald Trump said he would pay every American adult $5,000 Trump dividend if Republicans retain control of Congress in November's midterm election, an extraordinary attempt to persuade voters to back his party. Trump made the proposal at his Republican Party's first ever midterm convention, but it was not immediately clear how the payments would work or whether they would be legal. With approximately 270 million U.S. adults, the idea would cost around $1.35 trillion. During a primetime address that lasted an hour and 45 minutes, Trump boasted of completing the greatest 2 years in the history of the presidency, putting himself squarely at the center of election despite the deepening unpopularity.
1: Now, sports news.
0: And now to the world of sports. Following their 2-0 defeat against Spain in their opening match of the 2026 FIFA Under-20 Women's World Cup in Poland, Nigeria's Falconets will seek redemption when they face China in their second Group F game on Thursday. That is today. The two-time silver medalists return to the Stadion Zosnowiec for their second time, knowing another defeat could severely dent their hopes of progressing to the knockout stage. Meanwhile, China are highly motivated after thrashing New Caledonia 5-0 in their opening game, a result that put them top of Group F ahead of the 2022 champion Spain on goal difference. Nigeria and China have met twice previously at the FIFA Under-20 Women's World Cup Finals.
1: Over to entertainment news.
0: And now to the world of entertainment. American singer T-Pain has sued Akon's Convict Entertainment for the second time, alleging the record label still owes him $489,047 in royalties, despite a settlement reached last year. T-Pain, whose real name is Fahim Rashid Najim, claims Convict breached both his 2005 recording agreement and the 2025 settlement. He says the label received $1.304 million from the distributor in March for record sales in the second half of 2025, with his agreement entitling him to 75%

0: 10% of net royalties. According to the lawsuit, Convict paid to Payne $489,047 in June, but allegedly withheld the remaining amount after transferring half of the royalties to affiliate label Blue Vision, which is not named as a defendant. And that has been the world news on the Beat 99.9 FM. But before I go, here are the headlines that made the stories. We told you that federal government tightens accreditation admission rules and pays lecturers' tools allowances. We also told you that INEC commences 2027 campaigns for governorship and state assembly candidates. We also alerted you that Fubara charges Rivers youth to embrace dialogue over anarchy. And on the foreign scene, Trump offers $5,000 to every American if Republicans win midterm elections. And in sports, we also told you that Falconets battle China for redemption. Kindly send your eyewitness reports to a news desk via WhatsApp on 0906-552-8838. I am Jimmy. Funny, sir. Good morning.
1: 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World News. Recent data has shown a spike in the number of one-chance robberies and pickpocketing inside commercial taxis and buses around our city. To this end, we must take precautionary measures while boarding a taxi or bus to avoid falling prey to these criminals. Here are a number of safety tips you can use to avoid a one-chance robbery or a pickpocket. 1. 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Always visit the nearest bus stops to board one. 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If you see or hear something unusual or feel something is off, don't hesitate to contact local authorities or the police. Your vigilance helps keep our city safe. This message is brought to you by Beat FM.

0: 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It's all about the music. The music.
1: Who are we? 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
1: 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That takes the light out in Formula One and produces the punches in boxing.
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All right, Violets, roses are red and violets are blue, and this is Sports Extra made just for you. From the biggest headlines to the hottest conversations and stories making the waves around the world of sports, my name is Ikyo Anabiola, and like I said, this is Sports Extra with me on the Beat 99.9 FM. Welcome.

All right, let's kick things off from boxing, the sport with the jabs and the ring, where, of course, veteran British heavyweight fighter Derek Chisora has ruled out a clash with ring rising star Moses Itauma, declaring, "I am not stupid." Now, the 42-year-old made the comments during an appearance on a boxing debate show where he explained his decision to avoid a matchup with a 21-year-old who is widely tipped for a very big future, you know, despite suffering a defeat last month for the first time in his professional career. Now, this was what, of course, Derek Chisora said. He said, "Nobody gets better. I am not going to get in there with Moses Itauma, am I? Definitely not with Moses. Keep your money, Frank." Frank, of course, who is his promoter, Frank Warren, said he should keep his money. And then, of course, Chisora's last outing was a 12-round loss to American Deontay Wilder in April 2026, following a win over Otto Wallian in February 2025, his last victory. That was his last victory. And even with all this, his record stands at 36 wins, 23, of course, by way of knockout, and then 14 defeats. So this is just him coming out to say nope. He doesn't think he's somebody who at the moment can face a rising star like Moses Itauma. I always find boxer's comments always so hilarious. But all right, that's enough with boxing. Let's move over to the sport where we have aces and drop shots tennis, because Coco Gauff saved two match points as she fought from a set down to beat Mira Andreeva and set up a US Open semi-final clash against incoming world number one Elina Rybakina. Now, Elina Rybakina even came out to say that number one is just a number. That was just her, you know, having some share of the humble pie, saying number one is just number one. But then Coco Gauff was able to blow away, of course, a 26-minute opening set. The fourth seed was twice pegged back from a breakup in a scrappy second set before coming through a 16-point tie break to force a decider. Now, of course, she was cheered on by the partisan crowd. Coco Gauff is American and it's the US Open, where, of course, it proved to be the difference because it was such a mental battle, but she was able to close out 2-6, 7-6, 6-2. Of course, to win. And she said that her fight was inspired by fellow compatriot Francis Tiafoe, who of course also had a comeback victory yesterday night. But let's move over to the men's side of things, because Alexander Zverev, of course, also booked his place in the US Open semi-final with a commanding victory over Botish, despite staying up till 3:30 a.m. like most of us. Ben Shelton, of course, to watch the match between Ben Shelton and Carlos Alcaraz in the blockbuster quarterfinal. Despite all of that, he was still able to get enough sleep and was able to sweep aside the Dutchman 6-2, 7-5, 6-1 to win the ninth session at the Otto Ash Stadium.

right, over to the world of basketball, because there's a lot of interesting action going on in basketball. Like I told you yesterday, the Zenith Bank Women's League is ongoing here in Port Harcourt, the Atlantic Conference, but then there's a lot of action also in the Savannah Conference. Now, the final eight of the 2026 MBF / of course Zenith Bank Women's Premier League is taking shape, with two-time winners of the league MFM Women Basketball already through to the finals in Lagos after winning all their games so far in the final, of course, in the second phase. They are the only team in the Atlantic Conference that have been able to win all their games. I watched them play and they are such a powerhouse. They also won all seven games when they played in Lagos in the phase one, and now they've won four already in Port Harcourt here. So that really puts them already in the final eight. But they're not alone. Victoria Queens and First Bank also have already secured their slots in the final eight. But in the Savannah Conference, it's Nigeria Customs who, like MFM, have been able to finish both phases without a loss. They won all their games in the first phase, and of course the second phase as well. They were able to get all the victory, and they've wrapped up the second phase. They won 60-42, and where they defeated Aso Sky Queens to go top of the log. Their opponents, of course, Aso Sky Queens, are also joining them in the final eight, but the remaining two teams to complete the four teams from the Savannah Conference are Air Warriors and Titans.

right, let's move things over to football, where we've heard that Benfica forward Jennet Akeremowe has rejoined Nigeria's Falconets in Poland ahead of their crucial second Group F game against China at the FIFA Under 20 Women's World Cup ongoing. And her result, her joining the team, of course, is a great boost because Nigeria has already suffered an opening defeat. They lost 2-0 to champion Spain, 2022 champion Spain. So her addition will be a huge boost to Moses Aduku's side. But yes, a lot of action went down yesterday in the Champions League, and I'm here to give you all the results. Interesting games were played. We'll start off with Barcelona, where they were able to get a 5-1 victory over Feyenoord. Now, that game was very interesting. It was Rafinha who, of course, scored 2 goals in that game. He scored in the 3rd minute and then in the 57th minute, and that made it 7 goals for Rafinha in 5 games. Of course, the former Leeds United player now finding the back of the net in all 5 matches this season. Lamine also scored a 2, and Gattuso, of course, was able to get his first goal for Barcelona. But other than yesterday, it was Stuttgart who, of course, won victory over Viking. Liverpool got a 2-1 victory over Atletico. He lost Arsenal 1-0. It was Martin Odegaard in form who was able to get on the 5th minute, of course, by an assist by the new man, Christos Zolis. And then also some games played. It was Paris Saint-Germain who thoroughly defeated Slovan by 6-1. That game was also quite interesting. Dembele getting a brace in that one. Ferran Torres getting a hat-trick. Fabian Ruiz getting, of course, a goal as well. But then it was Dembele who, of course, got 2 assists and was able to get 2 goals as well. So an incredible performance from PSG right there. And then the last game of the day saw Sporting CP win 3-1 against Victor Osimhen's Galatasaray. But there are still some fixtures to expect today. Today we are going to see by 5:45 p.m. Fenerbahce take on Roma. And then also by 5:45 p.m. we are going to see PSV face on, of course, Shakhtar Donetsk. By 8 p.m. we are going to see 4 games. It's going to be Bayern Munich versus Bodo Glimt. It's going to be Como versus RB Leipzig, Manchester United versus Sabah, and Slavia Prague versus Lens. But there is a very interesting storyline in the Manchester United versus Sabah game, because there's a Rwandan player. His name is Joy Lance Mikkels, and he's been a Manchester United fan right from his childhood. And today, when Manchester United locks on with his club side Sabah, it will be him fulfilling a long-time dream. Now, this man is 32-year-old, but is expected, of course, to start up front for Azerbaijani side Sabah. And

He has been watching, according to him, he's been watching United ever since he was a little child, and he watches every United game. So getting the opportunity to play at Old Trafford with Manchester United is a dream come true for that man. So that's something, you know, you have, that's a storyline that you have to look forward to when Manchester United faces Sabah. Chelsea were also in action yesterday, but not in the Champions League, but rather in the EFL Cup. And it was Chelsea who came from behind to get a 6-3, you know, win versus Leeds. They were 1-0 down, came from behind to win 6-3 versus Leeds. It was the substitutes who really made all the difference for Alonso's side. Palmer, of course, scored a hat-trick. He scored two goals. He scored in the 53rd minute, yes, and the 55th minute. Pedro Neto also scoring a brace. Of course, in the 60th minute and in the 60th minute, just one goal. And then it was Danny Welbeck and as well as Bako to complete that for Chelsea. Alright, but also people scoring goals, it would excite you, most Ronaldo fans, to find out that Ronaldo, of course, scored a goal last night. It was his 979th career goal in machine, as Al Nassr, of course, came from behind to win against ABBA 2-1. They came from behind to get that win, and that goal was Cristiano Ronaldo's third of the current season, and it was him scoring, of course, his third in the season, and that means that he has now scored 132 goals for Al Nassr since scoring for the since of course joining the club. This is a man who is 41 years old and he's not slowing down at all.

just a couple of transfer stories before I head out of the studio. I'm here to tell you that Liverpool have placed AS Roma midfielder Manu Kone on their radar as they consider a potential January move for the man, a potential January reinforcement. Now, they also have the plans to sign another midfielder this summer, which would push Argentina's, of course, international Alex McAllister further down the pecking order. Now, yesterday we discussed here that Alexis McAllister expressed his sadness for not getting his contract extended when we saw two others get theirs extended, Szoboszlai. But then he was able to score the winner for Liverpool. So that was just him, you know, making a statement. But Liverpool are still in the market. They're still trying a midfielder next month. So, you know, with Alexis McAllister. But not so quite the twin. And for the last story of the show, Ryan Giggs believes JJ Gabriel is a generational talent who reminds him of Wayne Rooney. But he has urged Manchester United youngster, of course, to remain patient for his first team breakthrough. But yeah, that's the whistle on Sports Extra this morning here on The Beat 99.9 FM. My name is Ikio Anabel. Thank you so much for joining me on the show. Do stay locked.

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1: Absolutely. 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

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We're a little

0: It's rainy Thursday morning, almost felt like a Wednesday. Right here on the Beat 99.9, my name is Alan.
1: And I'm RJ.
0: And I want to vent.
1: Okay.
0: I want to let something off my chest.
1: Okay.
0: And it has to do with DJs.
1: Okay.
0: DJs these days, I feel like, and I rhyme, DJs these days. I feel like not all of them,
1: mm-hmm.
0: but several of them. And I think it's because it's a product of the time. It started since COVID. I saw this on social media somewhere.
1: Yeah.
0: They are doing too much.
1: Too much.
0: And then, let me give you an example.
1: Okay.
0: It's not good enough for me. It's not good enough for me. DJ. It's not good enough for me. Boom. Congwaso.
1: For me, I like it.
0: We didn't hear one song. In the space of 1 minute, they'll play little bits, little crumbs
1: of
0: three songs. It's because you have ADHD. You and your generation are the problem, which is the point I made before I even started saying this. Yeah. So y'all can also remember that some members of your audience actually enjoy music,
1: mm-hmm.
0: right? They are waiting for that chorus to drop. If you don't even allow the chorus to drop,
1: they then
0: you
1: do play the songs like to an extent.
0: Crumbs.
1: But like it gets tiring listening
0: no,
1: to like
0: it does not.
1: It does.
0: It does not.
1: No.
0: It
1: actually,
0: does
1: if
0: not.
1: If you're listening to the song on your own,
0: no.
1: There are bits of the song that brings the energy
0: exactly.
1: down.
0: That's why you as a DJ, you play the bits that don't.
1: Exactly. So that's what they do.
0: The chorus cannot be the part that brings the song down.
1: No,
0: how?
1: They do play the chorus.
0: In some
1: mostly,
0: cases, this particular one
1: choruses.
0: That I'm talking about yesterday, he's known for doing it. And somebody even pointed it out while he was doing it. I was invited to a function.
1: Yeah.
0: And the dude just never let the bass drop.
1: Mm.
0: Never. Always, you know, you're supposed to keep people up to a level and then, you know, let the bass drop.
1: Yeah.
0: Boom. You know, he was always, and then kept talking through the thing. We didn't come to hear your voice.
1: The DJ was talking.
0: Yes, he was also doing hype. Some
1: Why
0: can
1: the DJ
0: too.
1: Be a DJ and also a hype man?
0: It's allowed.
1: It's allowed.
0: If you do it right.
1: Is it not too much?
0: Too much work?
1: Like, you would not be able to focus.
0: I've seen people do it pretty well.
1: Really?
0: But then again, now, the fact that somebody can do something well doesn't mean that all of them can.
1: Mm.
0: So my message to you DJs out there, read the room more often than anything, right?
1: I'm in the room, I love the...
0: If it's a popular song, the same way we on radio, it's a major taboo to play a song while you're talking.
1: Yeah.
0: Because it's distracting.
1: Yes,
0: right?
1: Is.
0: Because people are going to be more interested in the song.
1: Yeah.
0: It's just natural human nature. So people know a song, they hear a familiar song, it's a big song. They want to hear that chorus. At least let the chorus start. But in this case, I feel slightly better now.
1: Okay.
0: Slightly.
1: Okay.
0: Ever so slightly. Will the news make me feel worse?
1: Probably.
0: Let's find out. Where is your Christmas spirit? All right, we kick it off from the BBC right about now. Iran war won't end until after crucial November elections, says Uncle Donny.
1: Yeah, because like we get it. We get that whatever is happening in the world, you know it.
0: We do it
1: now. You are aware.
0: Are we aware? We are helpless, actually. That's the problem. That's the part that I don't like.
1: I want him to say something once and then people just prove him wrong. Yeah. So.
0: I just burned my tongue, by the way. That was foolish of me. He's currently the most powerful and the most popular man in the world.
1: Yeah, but then I do want people to prove him wrong. To show him that just saying things alone is not enough.
0: I feel like a lot of people secretly support him.
1: They do.
0: Like in public, they clown him, but secretly.
1: Especially men.
0: Why men?
1: I've noticed it.
0: Why men?
1: Especially men.
0: Maybe the why.
1: I wonder. I feel like, you know, men like I almost said something bad, sorry.
0: Okay.
1: Oh, no. But I can't think of a right word
0: I'm not understanding. What man do you?
1: They are a certain thing, leakers.
0: I think the word you're looking for is brown noses. We don't brown nose that much. Some of us like to brown nose willingly, but we know where we're brown nosing, and I know
1: no.
0: talking about a different brown nosing. But this is... In this case, a lot of decisions that he makes, oddly enough, don't come from just him. Yeah, he has advisors and stuff.
1: He looks like someone that
0: will not take advice.
1: His ego is just going to let him do whatever he wants, and nobody is going to say anything. Yeah, exactly.
0: Almost like somebody sitting opposite me. Trump also now pledges $5,000 to every American and other takeaways from.

0: Republican midterm convention.
1: This is the American propaganda. Yeah, because he's saying after the elections. So the elections are in November. So he's saying after the elections, he's going to give each American citizen $5.
0: He can only be inclined to rather his people are elected.
1: After they win, he'll come out and say, do you think?
0: He keeps his promises. I feel like this guy is playing a character a lot. Because I've seen interviews and I've also heard interviewers talk about him. I say he's a lot more intelligent than he lets on. But he seems to enjoy clowning the world by acting like, you know, he's aloof and everything. I can understand that.
1: I think he's actually aloof.
0: Yeah, I don't think so.
1: At some point.
0: You don't get to that point without being a little bit aware.
1: No, of course, yes, I get that. But like,
0: okay,
1: I
0: but then
1: like...
0: again, though, we ain't hear him in Nigeria.
1: No.
0: Right. So yes, your point is extremely valid if you think about it like that. If you really go deep into it. August was joint hottest month on record, says European Climate Agency.
1: Not here in Nigeria.
0: Now, climate change and the rising influence of El Nino saw August reach the record for the warmest month. We heard this last year too. So it seems like every year is getting hotter. Interesting. Yeah, that's nice. It's raining right now. Yeah.
1: I feel like the Harmattan is going to come in early this year.
0: Lol. Harmattan broke up with us.
1: Yeah.
0: We never appreciate it.
1: Last year, it was raining on Christmas Eve.
0: Yep.
1: Because I was actively plucking turkey feathers and then it started raining. I was like, no, tomorrow is Christmas. Why is it raining?
0: A bit of a sidebar though. Have you ever killed a turkey?
1: No.
0: Chicken.
1: Killed a chicken.
0: Okay, you have.
1: Yeah.
0: I did a poll here in this office one day.
1: Yeah.
0: None of the ladies here had ever done that.
1: Killed a chicken?
0: Yeah.
1: I feel like because we have a poultry.
0: Fair enough. Maybe. Oh, so you got some farm in you. That's nice. You're homely after all.
1: No! No,
0: you're homely after all. Muted US response to UK's West Bank sanctions may reflect simmering frustration. So the UK accuses Israel's government of turning a blind eye to the ethnic cleansing by Palestinians by settlers. Okay. I would not even lie to you people. I don't quite understand what's going on over there. Yeah, I lost understanding of that conflict a while ago.
1: Yeah.
0: AI is becoming harder to control. Can humans stay in charge? Now, one of the people who are at the forefront, I forget the guy's name, at the forefront of AI, the push, you know, technology expanding and all of that, mm-hmm. He recently resigned from his job.
1: Really?
0: Saying that he's scared of what they have created. I'm going to look for the story.
1: Really?
0: We'll talk about it later on, yes.
1: No way.
0: I've been saying this thing for so long. You're making it smarter. You're teaching it. Now, recently, y'all have been putting up, it's a new one now, 80s picture. You've been seeing that in the 80s. Just keep feeding the thing more. Just give it more information about yourself.
1: It's not about yourself. It's just, they already have that. Well,
0: it's one thing for them to have, it's another thing for you to give them.
1: Something with AI is, it has its perks. And also, it has a lot of downsides.
0: And I'm super worried and optimistic at the same time about not only the amount of AI foolery that's going to come out during the election, but the amount of wisdom that is going to be gained by a lot of Nigerians.
1: I feel like
0: as we witness it.
1: At a point, it's going to go downhill.
0: Yes.
1: Because it was the same with, robots are going to come and take over the world. And now the AI is going to take over the world. So I feel like the thing is, human beings are always
0: essential.
1: Going to be, essential to the AI's work.
0: Oh, you know, only enough.
1: And also,
0: that's one of the rumors that I heard about, you know, that one of the reasons for Uber leaving, that they wanted to switch to self-driving cars and we don't have the infrastructure for it.
1: Oh, okay. Yeah,
0: they want to eliminate humans from the equation.
1: Thanks for the abuse.
0: It makes no sense, but it's not entirely accurate. We can't prove it. It can't really be proven.
1: Yeah.
0: You know, they've given you their own official statement, but you have to run with it.
1: Yes.
0: It kind of sounds plausible because I've been saying it for a while.
1: Yeah,
0: in Nigeria,
1: it does.
0: It's take a while, but I don't think that's the major reason. The major reason is just more racist.
1: Well, that's really not good business, unfortunately.
0: Yes,
1: I get that.
0: It's sad, but it is true. Apple's new boss starts with a big gamble on costly first folding iPhone.
1: Really?
0: I keep my mouth shut.
1: The folding iPhone.
0: Yells.
1: Now is my dad's time.
0: From time immemorial, I've always been worried about folding phones, phones that

0: flip because of that flex issue.
1: Yeah.
0: As one of the people who used the earlier GSMs, that flex issue was a problem.
1: I guess that the older people like that folding, flipping.
0: It takes you back to the old days. Yeah. You know, nostalgia is money right now, yo. Nostalgia. People are cashing in on everybody's wishing for better times in their lives. That's what nostalgia is. Yeah. So that's why almost everything is geared towards people who were younger at a certain age. In a certain era.
1: Yeah.
0: And that's why the 80s thing is coming out now, because we are the people that are spending now. It's diabolical. Everything is just money. It hurts. 7:42 on the time. RJ is over there looking all yellow. Wearing yellow, with yellow hair, yellow eyes. Okay, no, your eyes are not yellow.
1: No, my eyes are not
0: yellow. I can't even
1: see
0: your eyes.
1: That's a sign of, what's that sickness?
0: Jaundice.
1: Jaundice.
0: Yes.
1: So I don't have yellow eyes.
0: I can't even see your eyes.
1: You can't
0: through all your lunches.
1: Daddy, I don't have lashes.
0: Eye lunches. You're a star, Zayn Malik, Heaven Baby, on

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0: Hey, Janet, make you

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0: And my name is RJ.
1: My name is Alan.
0: Yes, and we are bringing you the news from the BBC to the Punch to the Guardian. And are we on the Nigerian?
1: Yes, we've come down.
0: So, yeah.
1: Come down in a bad way. We've come to more familiar stuff.
0: Yeah.
1: And I find our Nigerian news to be very interesting.
0: Mm-hmm.
1: Like, let's not say that the things happening abroad are not interesting or, you know, intriguing or, well, mostly heart-wrenching. Yeah. Well, Nigerian news, because it's familiar, I guess. And there's a sense of sensationalism in it.
0: Yeah.
1: You hear a Nigerian story, you think that can't be true.
0: Yeah.
1: Half the time, you're like, nah, that's not even possible. But let's see how many of those we can spot on today's edition. Police arrest two over killing of Kano political commentator. Yeah, we're in campaign season.
0: Good job to the police, someone already lost his life.
1: 2027 campaigns kick off. Promises flood the states. Have they started roasting corn? Braiding hair.
0: I

0: Okay, that way I feel like we'll get to
1: it. Akara, we'll probably get to that one too at some point in time. Yeah, but we know these things. We see these things.
0: Mm-hmm.
1: Everything goes on normal day after day. Then election season comes around and suddenly everybody's Father Christmas.
0: Yes. Okay. They're giving out things.
1: Yeah, somebody actually said this, and I'm saying this is a conspiracy theory, but some of these things are funny. Somebody said that the idea was to frustrate Nigerians so much that when election season comes, they'll be so broke.
0: Yes, they'll take anything you give. I get that.
1: I don't think people are that evil.
0: No. Oh, please.
1: Yeah, I don't think of the
0: you
1: doubt.
0: Know human beings.
1: Benefit of the doubt. That's what I'm bringing to this table here. Mechanization critical to attracting youths, empowering women in agriculture. Are we still talking about mechanization in 20?
0: I feel like you should read that story.
1: Okay.
0: Like, I'll go down. Because okay. I saw something funny.
1: We like funny, yeah. let's go down. All right, so the First Lady has said empowering women and young Nigerians with the skills and tools and opportunities required for modern agriculture
0: mm-hmm.
1: was critical to the future of the sector and the country's food security.
0: Mm-hmm.
1: She also commended the Federal Ministry of Agriculture and Food Security for launching the Agri-360 Mechanization Training Initiative aimed at empowering 5,000 women and youths across the country. What have I missed? How far down am I going?
0: Down.
1: How down?
0: No, I didn't hear.
1: What part now? What are we looking for here?
0: Oh my God. It's down. I feel like they put it down there. So like, if you just see it, you're like, oh, okay.
1: Wait. They stress that mechanization could reduce drudgery, create jobs, attract young people to agriculture, and empower women while improving food security. That seems okay.
0: No, that's not. Okay, let's just. But okay, why does she always talk about food? She doesn't have anything.
1: Food is important now.
0: Food is important, but yeah. Like, I get that. But like, you're always trying to empower the youth to do something food related, agriculture related.
1: She's empowering the youth to do something that is, you know, related to a very viable and very underpaid attention to, if that's even a word.
0: No, I don't think
1: agricultural sector, if it got as much love as it should, food prices, food quality would be way up.
0: Yeah,
1: it would be way up.
0: True.
1: And but a lot of people again, I mean, look at you've gotten your hands dirty a couple of times. You know, and I respect that as somebody who has had to do that myself.
0: Mm-hmm.
1: But why didn't you continue? Why are you looking pretty? Why did you fix your nails? Is it to kill the fowl without having to use knife?
0: Exactly, I can do this.
1: You can kill a chicken with that.
0: I can unalive a chicken with my nails.
1: Lie.
0: Honestly, because during Christmas I had my nails.
1: Talons.
0: Yeah.
1: Well, then again, if a hawk can do it,
0: you see, so it's not a big deal. Too.
1: Okay, fair
0: I'm
1: enough.
0: Just saying, she needs to. Channel
1: but
0: her energy into
1: what else?
0: No, why it must always like she has a niche. Is that her niche? Food, corn, always something.
1: Food is important.
0: It is important, but like
1: it is important. Corn is very important. Don't mess with corn.
0: But do something else.
1: Don't mess with our maize, you.
0: Do something else.
1: Shake up. Army redeploys senior generals. 6-hour nightmare as bridge repairs choke Lagos-Ibadan Expressway. How do you choke what is already strangled? I don't understand. Is that not the place that people are spending days on? I mean, is it another...
0: Lagos-Ibadan.
1: Okay, no, sorry, that's Benin Lagos Road, Lagos, I believe. Yeah. But then again, Dangote Cement Insider buys 986 shares worth 906,491 naira. Okay.
0: I saw this yesterday, and so you can like get a share for like 5,000 naira.
1: Is it insider trading illegal? Is it insider trading illegal?
0: Illegal? I don't know about that.
1: Okay.
0: But yeah, I was seeing it yesterday.
1: Thinking wrongly.
0: And then some people were like, oh, like a billionaire is never going to tell you to put your money in something that's not going to benefit him more.
1: Okay. Okay, yeah, like I said, insider trading is illegal.
0: Yeah.
1: Yes, so there were no notifying about that. I never really paid attention to the stock market and all of that in school. Forgive me for that. But yeah. I know for a fact that insider trading is illegal. I don't know why, but I know it is. 24 die after drinking herbal substance in Ondo.
0: These things, those abo. Oh no!
1: Unfortunately,
0: that's so sad. 24 is a lot.
1: It's a lot of people. So there was something wrong with that. Probably wrong with that batch of whatever it is that the person made and all that. Which now goes back to how a lot of these things are not regulated.
0: Yes.
1: I don't personally know anybody who has taken any of those and died or suffered, but I know a lot of people who have taken. You know, so
0: and gotten worse.
1: No, and just you know they're okay. They're just there. I can't vouch for it.
0: A lot of people who have taken and then gotten worse.
1: Yeah. I guess it depends on who is giving you that moonshine. That's what they call it, bro. That moonshine.
0: Really?
1: Oh, yeah. You saw that video of the... Okay, no, we'll get to that one later. About the whole NAFDAQ lady. And how people are like, why was she laughing? Did you see that?
0: Oh, yes. I saw it.
1: Cross River cancels controversial local government recruitment. Approves fresh 4,000. 4,000. Police arrest two over killing of... Okay, we've taken that. Lawma arrests Lagos residents for dumping refuse in drainage during rainfall.
0: That's good.
1: Why are they still... The problem is, they arrest people. People still do it. They
0: exactly,
1: arrest,
0: like,
1: they
0: learn,
1: still do.
0: Learn your lesson.
1: Lagos is a weird place.
0: I mean, they taught us this growing up.
1: And you see
0: you
1: them
0: see
1: so,
0: something and you're meant to learn a lesson from other people's experiences. But no.
1: You see the person just open a thing and it's just dumping.
0: Well, it's not just Lagos. Even here in Port Harcourt.
1: I haven't seen it happen in Port
0: Harcourt. I have seen.
1: Oh, yuck.
0: Yeah.
1: Oh, no.
0: And
1: I haven't
0: it's
1: seen
0: bad.
1: That.
0: Really it terrible.
1: It's disgusting, really, because it's your household waste. Things I don't know. But, all right. Police hunt suspect accused of violating Ogun teenager.
0: Okay, so they are looking for him.
1: Mm-hmm.
0: He should be found.
1: He will be.
0: And his head should be broken.
1: Yeah. Residents lament as potholes and floods cripple Edo roads.
0: Edo State.
1: You always in the news. NDLA repatriates wanted drug suspect from Benin Republic. Refinery access war. Dangote regulator clash in court. As 2027 approaches, Gombe battles new face of political thuggery.
0: I feel like this is the first time we are hearing from Gombe.
1: Gombe,
0: in a while.
1: There's one of those people. One of those states you almost forget about for a bit. They're just there. Just chilling. Northwest ADC governorship candidates promise 110,000 naira minimum wage and end to insecurity.
0: Yes. Propaganda.
1: You got to do it. It's part of the game. You got to play the game. Game of Thrones, so to speak. That's what we're living in here. You're like, Iwobi deletes Fulham posts after recent jeers. Jeer is mockery, by the way. That's a foreign way of saying mockery. Like, yeah. Nollywood actress Ogundima seeks help for cancer treatment. Did I pronounce that right? I think I did.
0: It's now a thing with like the Nollywood actors and actresses
1: having to seek help. Having to seek help. I think it's a weird thing that they do. Like, I would say weird. It's sad because you'd expect that they would be able to take care of themselves at a certain point. Because everybody thinks, oh, Nollywood actor and actress, there's money. You know, they're rolling in the dough.
0: But like the other people in the entertainment industry, the musicians. But like we're mostly hearing of the cancer issues from the Nollywood actors. So.
1: That is a fair point as well. We'll look into that.
0: Yeah.
1: I'm no doctor, but maybe that might be something to connect.
0: It's sad.
1: It is sad. It is ultimately sad. And with that, we bring the upload to a close. A lot of stories up in there. A lot more to talk about. It is 8 a.m. Today is Thursday. Two wonderful things. One of them happens to be the Nigerian top 10.
0: Yeah.
1: And the other thing happens to be the beat box office.
0: The beat box office.
1: 2,000 naira could belong to you.
0: To me.
1: To everybody. If you like movies, if you love entertainment, you're in the right place.

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0: baby.
1: The big baby.
0: Yo. Two yellow people have yellow studio. I'm not technically in the studio this year. Also wearing something
1: Fortune
0: similar.
1: Is not
0: this
1: yellow.
0: Is like the third time you guys are wearing
1: Fortune
0: something
1: is
0: similar.
1: Gray.
0: And I am off-white. And you are fluorescent. No, Daniel is fluorescent. Yes, looks like
1: so
0: he glows in the dark.
1: He is NEPA.
0: The way. Go to our social media, especially Twitter, at TheBeat999PH. We like tweet our songs. 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
1: Nine.
0: Yes.
1: Guys.
0: He's a very talented. Look, go beyond 10. We like.

0: Chain Runner, Willy Wonka, super, super duper.
1: High five, baby.
2: Some insults are more painful than others. You call somebody an Oompa Loompa. Do you know what an Oompa Loompa is?
3: Yes.
2: That's just harsh.
3: In Charlie and Chocolate Factory.
2: I've heard Willow. Do you know what Willow is? Do you ever watch Willow?
3: Are they not trees?
2: No, Willow. It was Warwick Davis from the back. It was a movie. The character was Willow, but he was a dwarf.
3: One of them. There's this guy.
2: Hobbit.
3: The Lord of the Rings.
2: Frodo.
3: What's his name?
2: That was Frodo, though.
3: No, I mean, not
2: was
3: Frodo. It Sam? Lord of the Rings. That always says.
2: Gollum. No, Gollum is usually for a weird person, but when it comes to shorts, there's a large variation. But Oompa Loompa, well, the painful thing with using Oompa Loompa in Nigeria, they might not understand.
3: Yeah.
2: Like,
3: Oompa Loompa.
2: All right, that was Black Bones. Still one of the most talked about artists in Nigeria, unfortunately for controversial reasons that I'm not ready to get into right about now. Yes. And before that, you heard Back to You by Sheyi Vibes, and you're about to hear some more Sheyi Vibes back to back. This one is called GTA. It's our number 5 song on the Nigerian top 10.

0: Don't touch that guy.
1: Book, uniform, school fees. 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
2: Mama, I do want to wait for auntie, I want to. Nah.
1: The phone. As they take the right on Metro Train

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3: High Court Abuja has ordered the IO of Louis to a leak judgment for a suit filed by the parties its scopes was initially heard. Moving to the platform, the petition urged the DS to investigate what it described as a manifestly full inflammation being attributed to her by the government to the herself its area as a cautionary measure. And now it announced the party candidate contested.

0: the gun and state held the 27 general election. River State Office said the die in 864 after a fire broke out at a ferry in the Philippines. The country's fire the 134 passengers to and crew to a popular tourist site, while 43 people have been rescued. They are unavailable. Maroon Oahu has not retired from our entertainment. Afrobeat star has owned set up this Friday. The singer announced it on his X account. And that's the headline news on The Beats 99.9 FM. I am Jimmy. I'm funny, sir. Good morning.
1: Beats 9 headline.
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1: 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It's your boy Flo Rap.
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0: Big Tony with Too Fresh right here on the Beat 99.9. If you're listening to us right about now, you are, every pun intended, you are too fresh. Like the freshness is at this point, it should be radiating off you.
1: It's too much.
0: It's too much. Speaking of too much, I feel like this man cannot be praised enough. My first introduction to Pete Edoche was in the miniseries Things Fall Apart. It's super old, right? Mm-hmm. And there was a scene that used to always freak me out,
1: yeah,
0: where I think it was spirits that were appearing to him. And ooh, Konkwa. That's my memory of that whole thing. Anyway, but he's been around for a while, mm-hmm, right? But recently he was in an interview, and I think it's one of those. I never expected him to be on that interview. The one with It's Bayou. It's abstract comedy.
1: Yes.
0: Right? So they do a lot of ridiculous things, like some surreal comedy and everything.
1: Yeah.
0: And he did it pretty well. But he also highlighted that, you know, a lot of people are limiting his work to just Nollywood.
1: Okay.
0: And he's basically saying, put some respect on my name.
1: But I feel like people have been putting respect on his name.
0: But, you know... Yeah.
1: No, the thing is, there are other people, veterans.
0: Yells.
1: So you should not feel like you are superior.
0: How old do you think he was when he first started acting?
1: I do not know.
0: Throw out a guess.
1: Let's say 17.
0: 15, you were close.
1: Okay.
0: You were actually pretty close. He started acting on stage like most of the great actors of that era.
1: Yeah.
0: Were, you know, stage actors and dramatic actors and all. And he showed in their work. Just like a lot of the actors these days are content creators, and it shows in their work as well. That was shade. Very direct. I'm not diluting. Anyway, so he challenged claims that other actors are professionally senior to him, pointing out that he kicked off way back in, like I mentioned, Things Fall Apart.
1: I don't think... Oh, well.
0: Like, you are a very exposed young person, but your Gen Z people, they don't like to learn. They like to only believe that things that they know are things that are true. They are the ones that tend to reduce people's success to only what they have seen.
1: Exactly.
0: Which is the problem that he has, right? Put some respect on his career.
1: There's respect on his career. Anytime people talk Pete Edoche,
0: yeah, that is true.
1: That's, the first thing that comes to your mind is, oh, this man is a very great...
0: He's one controversy-free person.
1: But then he shouldn't feel like he...
0: He has every right to feel that way.
1: He has a right to feel that way, but he's not... He shouldn't feel like...
0: The same way some lawyers were offended by the very black dude coming around that time. There are certain things that you do, you get to a certain level. When they start lumping you with certain people, you start to feel somehow.
1: No, like, there are other people in the industry. Older people also.
0: Mm-hmm.
1: And they have been doing amazing.
0: Yeah.
1: So I don't think, I get he's like, they should not put him
0: but
1: on the same
0: international side
1: people.
0: Of things.
1: Meanwhile,
0: they don't really ever mention his international work. And I think that's also, everybody highlights, Lou Jacobs was in this... movie Hollywood, he was in this play abroad. They forget this guy was also like that. That's the point he's making. We all think about him as chief,
1: yeah,
0: and that's Igwe in the village and everything. He was typecast. That's also a problem.
1: Yeah, a lot of them were even
0: a lot of them patients. Very nice lady.
1: Yeah,
0: but
1: they were typecast. So I get that.
0: It's a 50-50 thing. Yeah, but I understand where he's coming from, and I appreciate that. It's good to remind these people once in a while.
1: He would have rejected some of the roles.
0: Excuse you. Do you know how much Nollywood people make per movie?
1: Oh, really?
0: That's why they do so many. Yemi Alade and Don Jazzy with a song very intentionally made.

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1: You got a lot of tickets to sell. Why are you stalling?
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5: 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I can smell it.
0: The Beat Box Office.
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0: Like Tiger.
1: That's his favorite part of like, the song.
0: That's
1: the
0: obviously somebody who's never heard a Tiger before.
1: That's his favorite of the song.
0: Because he did. It's the beat 99.9. It's
1: Alan. And I'm Jay. Not love much.
0: Oh, you really? You hang around me long enough, you start to.
1: Okay.
0: I'll make a believer out of you eventually. Okay. We're about to check out 5 of the Hollis movies at the box office. Let me just let you know, number one is still Spider-Man. Yeah, in case you didn't get that. 2.4 billion.
1: 2.4 billion.
0: They were the kings of summer.
1: Dollars.
0: Right there, right? Dollars. Well, let's put some respect dollars. On that. Dollars. Imagine a Nigerian movie making that much.
1: Oh my God. The person
0: the director
1: would
0: need
1: to
0: make an... But then again, the pressure to top that will also now be there too.
1: Yeah.
0: Yeah, so there's that. Anyway, the 500 movies at the box office are as follows. Insidious, Out of the Further. For those of you who like horror movies,
1: scary.
0: This is for you. It's not for me. I don't find modern horror movies scary. I find most of them disgusting. There's more gross out humor, gross out horror. There's more CGI. Back in the day, man, still one of the best.
1: I don't know.
0: You
1: don't
0: know Exorcist.
1: That.
0: You don't know Exorcist?
1: No.
0: Where she did her head, like turn her head around 360.
1: Mm-mm.
0: Power of Christ compels you.
1: Mm-mm.
0: But you've heard that in other movies before, like on memes and stuff. Really?
1: No.
0: We have to educate you on that. Movie night with RJ. So we'll teach you. I can't believe you haven't seen Robocop. You haven't seen Terminator.
1: No.
0: How are you my partner?
1: I don't know.
0: Like, okay. Gemma, a young mother raising her daughter in a house up in this, she can travel into further, where she possesses an ability to bring what lives there back into the real world. Mm. And just like most white people,
1: they do not ever learn.
0: Horror movies can be. Why do you don't learn something? Can I imagine if you need to a new start movie? My mama, next day, we're gone. What are you doing there?
1: Honestly, the priest is coming ASAP.
0: Priest can have the house. What are we still there? Everyone. Me for the box.
1: Yeah.
0: How many? Like, 19. How you spell Mrs.?
1: Me,
0: CPLM. Go, go, go.
1: No.
0: If you can speak.
1: No.
0: Three, Kai versus Aki.
1: And oh, yeah, you want to say
0: because in the effective just order me. But it's very interesting because the movie was not meant to be released. They
1: really?
0: Made the movie and then they wrote it off as a, you know, how those things were. But big money by not releasing it. You know, there was clash from who knew it was supposed to come out. Another company came, they did and it.
1: Mm-hmm.
0: So they can choose the company Acme that has been giving him 40 products for a while now. It's great. It's really great.
1: Can we have like a box office for cartoons? I like cartoons.
0: A separate box office just for cartoons. Yeah, okay, we could look into that. At number two, we have The Odyssey, which is also doing good numbers. 13 million in the past week.
1: Wow. Mm,
0: yes.
1: Wow.
0: Christopher Nolan is almost guaranteed. At this point in time, there are some names that you know, you hear a movie coming from them,
1: it's going to be good.
0: It's
1: going to be great.
0: And then there's Tyler Perry movies, and you know what to expect from that too.
1: He's also great.
0: Yeah, wow. Well,
1: he does really well.
0: Of course.
1: I love him.
0: Great is thy faithfulness. Okay. And at number one, like I said, no doubt.
1: Spider-Man.
0: Brand new day, y'all. Spider-Man Brand New Day pulled in a not so bad 18 million in the past week for a total gross at this point. It is one of the highest grossing movies ever. It has beaten everybody's favorite love movie, Titanic.
1: No way.
0: Yes.
1: So you guys love

0: Spider-Man too.
1: They love Spider-Man
0: that
1: much.
0: They love superheroes.
1: I think it's the whole escaping from reality thing that people seriously, still seriously subscribe to. And I'm completely with that. All right, on the other side of this song, we'll be talking more about Nigeria Give Up Out. And there's a lot of making fun. And we're coming up. This is Over Eater.

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This message is brought to you by Beat FM.

0: Tame Impala right there. And one is called Loser, and it's from the soundtrack to Spider-Man Brand New Day. Yes. I miss the good old days when great movies had great soundtracks, and they're getting back to that gradually, small, small. Nollywood went and overdid it. Every soundtrack had to be on the news. If the movie is about Aki and Popo stealing the soundtrack, Aki and Popo,
1: the them to the thief.
0: You know, if, you know, somebody breaks, you know, leaves somebody and goes to date their sister. Tony Umez, you.
1: And
0: he was dating.
1: At the point, it was like
0: so on the news.
1: It was like the same soundtrack for this movie is the same soundtrack for another movie.
0: Well, they're technically using the same guy. So you can understand.
1: Yeah, I remember Stanley or Randall.
0: Guy was making
1: somebody,
0: money,
1: yeah.
0: Racking his dollars up. Sorry, Naira. While creating a copyright problem that has not been addressed till today. If Celine Dion, Westlife, Michael Jackson, and a few of those other people actually started collecting money from Nollywood for their songs being used.
1: Yeah.
0: Let's not even play with Westlife, especially. Like, and then what was that other one? He Lives in You. There was a period. Every Nollywood movie had that.
1: Really?
0: Somewhere. They would just squeeze it in there randomly. And I never got that. All right, so now speaking of Nollywood, they've made history, and I love it when we make history for the right reasons. A movie called Coleoso has crossed 141.6 million YouTube views. Becoming, did I pronounce it wrong? I feel like I might have. It's
1: okay.
0: Possible.
1: Yeah, at least you said
0: Coleoso. Elvis did it right. Yeah,
1: I said Coleoso.
0: You just it changed on your own, aren't you? It is now the most viewed African film on YouTube. Now, the movie became the first Nollywood title and African movie to surpass 100 million YouTube views as a single title.
1: Wow.
0: While some people are wowing on that, people like Kule Afolayan are saying that it is not a sustainable thing, and people are rushing to YouTube mostly because of exchange rate and the dollar thing.
1: That's a good
0: reason. Fair enough reason. But it is also, I get where he's coming from. He says YouTube cannot offer the same opportunities as Netflix and Prime Video
1: in
0: terms of exposure, in terms of quality and growth. And I've noticed that there's a pattern with YouTube movies. I'm trying to shade any creator or anything. They don't put in as much effort as you would
1: movies
0: if you had
1: Netflix.
0: Yeah, if you had a studio watching you and saying, why are you doing this? Why are you doing that? And that's why they have the turnover. Stay there, you carry out the future. You do makeup, you do this, you do that, you do everything, you drop it on YouTube. You're not paying it for censorship, you're not doing anything like that. You just dropped it, it's there, it comes out. You drop a sequel. Now, I actually like what happened with that Odogwu movie. We keep calling it Odogwu movie because I don't know the name.
1: I can't remember.
0: They want to popularize the whole thing. The first one, okay, it's nice. It came with a lot of memes and everything that followed. Mm-hmm. You all forget that there was a second one. Or do people forget that?
1: There was a second one.
0: There was a sequel, wasn't there, to it? I think it was a part one and two kind of thing. So people kind of only remember the part one. What is actually the name of that film, Steph?
1: Love in Every Word.
0: In every word and language.
1: Every word.
0: Love in every word. You see, but you don't even remember the name. You just remember the characters.
1: Yes.
0: That's another thing as well. So I get where Kule is coming from. But Kule, you've
1: done
0: a few...
1: Enough.
0: Yeah, he's made a few questionable movies with big budgets as well. So there's that too. I personally have never seen a YouTube Nollywood movie. I've seen quite a few Asamawood films. I started to enjoy them at some point. I've seen a few epics because, you know, when you stay in hotels, that's one of the only channels you get. So,
1: I mean, Asamawood is technically...
0: Bro, question in journey, if you get it yourself...
1: 2K.
0: Okay. Important 2K.
1: Mm-hmm.
0: And save that too much.
1: That guy.
0: Stay tuned.
2: Yes.

0: K-Trap and Oxlade, pressure, banging on the beat. Before that, you heard Earth Song, My Introduction to Wizard Chan, and Fairy Tale by Tyler and Liquid Deep. Yeah. RJ, he's smiling like that. RJ has been in turmoil for a while now.
1: I have.
0: She has been suspicious of certain things, getting her detective on.
1: Yes.
0: How does it feel?
1: It feels so sad. My heart is breaking.
0: Now you know how men feel most of the time.
1: Most of which time?
0: Yes.
1: You guys are the ones dishing it out.
0: Lol. You don't even believe what you just said, Pinocchio. Growing so hard. All right, so I'm about to call out the synopsis of a movie. Mm-hmm. And all you have to do to win this wonderful 2,000 Naira for today is send a text message as quickly as possible. Tell me the movie I'm talking about and the year it was released.
1: Am I eligible?
0: Mba. Oh, nehi. Ne.
1: I'm
0: no.
1: Broke,
0: nada. Yet. Yeah. Okay. So as we proceed, listen very, very carefully to what I'm about to say. Are you guys listening? This is the number, first of all. 0808-548-5999. Aisha, what are you dialing there? 0808-548-5999. Yo, you, this person that's calling now. Why are you calling? I said send a message when I asked the question. Right? Okay, good. So, for 2,000 Naira, listen very carefully.
1: Yes.
0: A young computer programmer questions the reality of the world around him.
1: Mm-hmm.
0: His suspicions are confirmed when a rebel contacts him and reveals a painful truth about the world that he lives in. Yeah. A young programmer has always questioned the world around him and the reality. His suspicions are confirmed when a rebel leader contacts him and reveals a truth, a painful truth, about the world he lives in. 0808-548-5999. What is the name of the movie I'm speaking of?

0: Now, those of you who are familiar with our segment, Samples versus Original, would know I've done this before. I had to do it again because a lot of people are forgetting. I'm sleeping on this original song that was pure class. And that was by a group called Magic. It's called No Regrets. You guys probably know their biggest song, which was a smash hit, Rude. Why you gotta be so rude? RJ is nodding as if she just wants us to carry on. She doesn't know the song. It's finished
1: why
0: the lyrics.
1: Why you gotta be so rude? Okay. Why you gotta be so rude?
2: Oh no, I was rooting for
0: it's
2: you.
0: The confidence. Yeah, that's
2: I was rooting

0: She's the coffee desk. I had expectations.
1: Don't you know you're human too?
0: Like, don't you know?
2: I don't know the song.
1: Okay. Come on.
2: I just know the why you gotta be so rude.
0: Marry
1: her.
0: Oh,
2: yes, marry her anyway. I know it.
0: God. So yeah, a lot of samples these days. I wonder how any Nigerian artists are even eating from their songs anymore.
1: Right.
0: Everything is sampled.
1: I think what they're trying to do is they're trying to leverage to an international market that's familiar with those sounds.
0: I can dig that. Yeah. But you end up only very regularly just reminding me of the original and making me want to go back to the... So you're selling two markets.
1: It's exactly. Yeah, so because samples work in the same...
0: So if I pay you, why am I still driving traffic to your song? You see the problem there?
1: So I feel for them, right? Because Afrobeat is global now. I mean...
0: Yeah, it's dying out, but okay. We're waiting to see what's going to replace it.
1: We're still there. Afrobeat is global now, so I think a lot of them are trying to appeal to the not just the diaspora Nigerians, but you know, break out of that box to actual foreigners.
0: And I can dig that.
1: And one way that it works is creating that sense of nostalgia. Oh, I've heard this song somewhere, and then
0: they've overflogged that horse called nostalgia. Now, at this point, the horse is tangling on his last life.
1: There's actually a horse, a race horse called Nostalgia.
0: Imagine
1: by the
0: that.
2: Way. How do you even know that?
0: We're OAPs. We know weird things. If you see that, everything small, small. Mm-hmm. And it's the folding iPhone.
1: Damn.
0: Going to cost land.
1: A shop.
0: To buy.
1: See.
0: Or like, 3 plots, rather.
2: In a chip.
0: To buy.
1: The way it is, Alan, right? I'm trying to get, like, pictures.
0: You want to buy? Oh, okay.
1: No.
0: I'm going to ask you how much you make.
1: Because I'm trying to get, like, pictures of the iPhone to post on my status. Like, Nigeria's late newest status symbol.
0: For sure. Gone are the times that they were talking about that yellow one, I mean orange one that people
1: like
0: to
2: use. It's not this one.
1: Very soon
0: it's
1: going
0: to be something else. Yeah. It's the same thing I said when the first iPad came out. I looked at it, I'm like, this thing should have a camera. Barely a year after I bought
1: it,
0: they dropped the second one with a camera. They knew you needed a camera, but they just want to sell you two products.
1: Absolutely.
0: It's not fair. Yeah. And we're also talking about me in Nigeria.
1: It's not fair, it's business. That's the tagline.
0: We do outright buy it. And that's mostly because you can't trust Nigerians to pay small. Somebody's supposed to pay you over a period of a year, they will take advantage of that to the fullest.
2: That was what I was saying.
0: It is a problem, yes. But with the way our economy is going, it is safer for us to do that. Because you outright bring 2 million when you're not sure about the future for phone that somebody can take on a five-finger discount. But one day, perish the thought, you can step on it, sit on it. Anything could happen. You've now used all the money to buy it. You don't have money to repair it.
1: God.
2: Yeah.
0: You now have somebody that has a phone that expensive asking you for airtime. And I'm like, are you making fun of me? But legit, the person doesn't have money left.
2: Yeah.
0: We're not talking about everybody. Obviously, some of you out there
2: have enough money to both buy it. And
0: we're not talking about
1: the Odogwus in the house.
0: Before you put hate on us, you are not exempt from it. You're like a class on your own. We're talking about people who feel like they have to have these
2: things. Yes, just to show it off.
0: Why? It makes calls, it receives calls. Like, I'm one of the worst people when it comes to these things because I look at it as a tool. A tool that is very interchangeable. The most important part of my phone right now is my SIM.
2: Oh, really?
0: Like, beyond that, back then when they used to steal people's phones, you would see people begging the thieves, give me my SIM,
1: just help me
0: carry the phone and go. But now you got a phone that costs so much, you'll be thinking twice, you know, about letting that robber walk away with that thing that you've worked so hard for, and he's going to sell it for 12k to get a drink.
2: The thing
0: and
2: with some
0: food.
2: People is they are very self-absorbed.
0: Yes.
2: And like, RJ is probably part of
0: this. Your self-awareness is refreshing. I like that.
1: I think, in a sense, it's people are trying to overcompensate for their insecurities, I guess.
0: Fair. Yes, very, very fair. Because if you're using the same amount of money you normally use to buy a vehicle and you don't have a vehicle, that's questionable.
2: Yeah.
1: Someone actually said, like, quiet luxury uses Google... The Google Pixel 10s and the Samsung 25s.
2: Yeah, exactly.
1: That's what quiet luxury would never use.
2: Out there.
0: Ultimately, like, I still ask though, are we working for the things or are the things working for us?
1: We are working.
0: We're working
1: for
0: the things we own us now.
2: No, we are working.
0: Essentially,
2: the things are working for us.
0: They own us, really.
2: They do not own
0: because
2: me.
0: You find yourself, I'm a car owner now. You know how much
2: me.
0: I spend on that my baby every week. And she's not even the finest girl out there. You understand? I talk to my car
1: like,
0: now.
1: Sorry, baby.
2: I'm so sorry, baby. Sorry
0: so imagine how people who have these luxury cars now that if the tire.

0: temperature is off by a little, the car won't start.
1: Mm-hmm. Yeah.
0: Or if you don't have data, there are cars now that if you don't have data, you're not connected full to the satellite, like, the car won't start. What will you do? You know, so we're reaching that point. Consumerism is at an all-time high. Which is now still brings me to my rant that I wanted to rant earlier that you didn't remind me of. This stems from something I saw on social media. It also still stems from Bole Festival. We'll soon finish talking about it. Don't worry. But this is still the week. And the vendors are still pinned. They're still talking about it. Somebody highlighted something that I felt like I almost started playing into. Because as a Nigerian, you get used to Nigerian things.
1: Yeah.
0: You go to a vendor and you say, yo, I want to buy this thing from you. Okay, this thing that is normally 6K, 4K, 5K. Okay, it's 2K. You know how much I spent on fuel? You know how much I spent on this?
2: Mm-hmm.
0: It's actually wrong. Because the cost of doing business is on you, the person who does the business, is to provide value.
1: That's at
0: four. So if you have provided initial value and you're charging me based on your cost of business, it's not. You can't put the cost of business on the client and the consumer.
1: Yeah.
0: You can't do that. We do that in Nigeria a lot. Brother, you know how much I buy for
2: Instagram?
1: The first thing for the driver.
0: Drivers. The handy. But I'm going to keep using that leg.
1: Then you have to a point.
0: Yeah, I'm trying to book a car today.
2: That's a conversation for another day.
0: I think we'll never fully finish conversation. Because I can't know what the drivers want, but still I can't as well.
1: No, sometimes you actually buy for expensive, but they do hike the price to a very high point.
0: Why are you bearing the cost of their cost of business? It should be on them. You decided to do that business.
1: Yeah.
0: There's risks involved with the business. Makes no sense. And a lot of Nigerian businesses do that because they've also had that done to them.
1: It's like
0: generational trauma. It is. So as a business owner, provide value. I forget the person who put it out there and I've given them credit, but provide value and you can charge.
1: Yeah.
0: If you have, like I said, we charge gourmet prices for fast food. Mm-hmm. And I hate that about Nigerian restaurants. Give me for me one. Are you charging me the same as if a chef had to make it from scratch in front of me?
2: Talking chicken teriyaki.
0: These are the monsters that we made.
2: We did.
0: And that is actually the name of the song we're about to play out as the midday monsters show takes over. All right. We got a winner. Please send in your account details. Kenny from Akrika.
2: Yay!
0: Our Akrika brethren, we hear you guys.
1: I never saw you guys scream this way.
2: Congratulations, Kenny.
0: Now, the movie I described was The Matrix from 1999.
2: Wow.
0: So, Kenny, you got yourself...
2: How did I forget that Neo was actually a computer programmer?
0: He was. So, 2,000 Naira is yours, Kenny. Send in your details to the same number you sent in the answer.
2: Congratulations.
1: Kenny, you're not my friend.
0: Fortune will pass it along to me. Somebody says Black Mirror. No. Oh, it's nice that you watch Black Mirror. That was a good show.
2: Yeah. I mean, you're boosting people's media diets.
1: I'm so sad.
3: The government refused.

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8: This is how we get down.

Love is a love. If you don't cry, cry, cry. Tyler right there, that one coming to you live from the midday show. If you're listening right about now, I see. Is it love if you're not tuned into this dial? Is it love if you are not checked into the midday show right now? But you're truly making sure that your day is amazing. The second city. Now you're giving off. You're having a time. Well, about to get better. It's a time times. But yeah. Exe, it's 11:15 minutes going past the 11 right now. And coming to you live from the studios of your best music, beat the hot bit of Port Harcourt City. No one does it like we do. So I'll be making sure that you have an explosive amount of fun right here on this dial. My name is Fortune, and yes, I'll be riding solo today. Yes, I mean, big shout out to Gear for holding the fort down yesterday, and I'm gonna be doing it today all by my lonesome. But trust me, it's gonna be one times, two times, five times as amazing. Anyways, today is a Thursday, and what do we call Thursday? Does anybody know? Well, Turn Up Thursday. That's what we do. We're going to be turning up with some great music right here on this dial. And yes, that was Tyler's Is It Love coming out of that project that he dropped not too long ago. It's called A Pop. And yes, that song is definitely one of my favorite songs off the album. What's your favorite song off the album? Whatever it is, you can let me know right here. So there's going to be this or that in a very short bit. We're also going to be doing Slang of

today. There's going to be birthday shout-outs. We'll find out who the people are celebrating birthdays. And if you are celebrating your birthdays, you can also go onto our phone lines so we can give you a proper shout-out. All right, tell us what your name is. And yeah, you know, if you have a wish for yourself or if you have a song request, because I like that, special birthday request. And I'm also going to be giving special birthday shout-outs right here live on the show. So we've also got What's Hot Today and Did You Know, as well as Food for Thought coming to you live from the studio. So you prepare for all of that and so much more, because when we come back, we're going to be hitting it straight in the jugular. Anyways, this one is called Back to You, and it's by Shay Vibes, because I'm handing it back to you right now. So keep it locked, stick it right here, and when I come back, the show is full throttle, midday show right here with yours truly, Full Chin. Let's go.

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3: In the news, the economic community of West African State has reaffirmed commitments to using the parties of young people, Democrats, and political decision making across Genetic this year in a statement post on its X handle, announcing the formation of the West African Youth Conference on Democracy in Dakar, Senegal. Meanwhile, the Nigerian Force National Cybercrime Center has arrested Hassata over the circulation of a false notice claiming that a fintech platform had shut down its operations. The force public relations officer, CSP Ani Iniedo, said the suspect arrested following digital forensic analysis that tracked the to her handle. Universal Park Department candidates advocate for mark for the appointment and they meet the required score. Still in River State, the River State Police Command has strengthened its partnership with the Nigerian Immigration Service, NIS, and the Nigerian Security and Civil Defense Corps, NSCDC, to enhance security and public safety across the state. Commissioner of EPO made closure while receiving the control of Immigration River and Commander of the NSCDC ruined the support civil command. And now, seeing U.S. President Donald Trump, he expects the one to continue on November election, warning that all four can leave. According to remarks while to Texas for the Republican Party term election convention, where he also said that the argued short-term economic pain was necessary to prevent one from doing nuclear weapons. And as to sports, Brazil have begun rebuilding after their disappointing 2026 World Cup campaign with Carlo Ancelotti. Recall Chelsea striker Pedro and Barcelona captain Rafinha earlier in India. The first international break of the 2026-2027 football season will run from December 21 to October 2026. And now, Tate Maker for Lyon has criticized Nollywood producers to turn into huge alternative form. In event with finance, Kemi Adeone, Lyon are never the same level at least in terms of movie streaming. And that's headline news on the Beat 99.9 FM. I'm Jimmy. Good morning.
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Now, I've got to be honest, yeah, I wasn't one of those people who actually really liked the song when it first came out, but it turns out this song is a fire song. It's a fire jam, and the moment it comes on everywhere and anywhere it is, it's always going to be a party. So yes, if you're listening to my voice right about now, it's about that, baby, that time. It's the Midday Show. Fortune is my name. And yes, right about now, it's 51 minutes going past 12, and that means in about 9 minutes, we're going to be heading on to one on the dot, so we can move quickly to Food for Thought on today, which of course is a Thursday. Now, something I want to point out, it's been raining. Yeah, I can hear it outside. It's really raining cats and dogs right now, but trust me, I've got something that will keep you warm, whether you're in your house, whether you're in your car, or whether you are at the office, at work right now. Well, my name is Fortune, and this is still the Midday Show, the Beat 999, at the heartbeat of Port Harcourt, Kid City, and yes, it's time for What's Hot Today. Now, I feel like this needs no introduction. Now, anyone who has been on the internet knows that song you heard is going to be having a sister or brother very soon, depending on whichever one you prefer. Rama has got a new song coming out, and he has been teasing it all over the internet. Now, just like this song, right? This tea that came out, when it came out, you know, I was like, nah, I don't know what the song is all about, man. I don't know what Rama's singing. I don't know what his motivations are, but, you know, let's just see how it goes anyhow. And it turns out that that song is a fire song. Tea comes out. I remember when we were live at the Bola Festival just concluded. You know, the moment this song came on, you could just imagine how wild the stadium got, right? How wild everyone went, and people were giving their best moves. And that is what Rama does, right? He does what he does. And he was talking about the fact that he has always been experimental, you know, right from the time when he was singing Iron Man. Me and the Iron Man. And people were like, why does this brother sound so Indian? And we're like, please, please, please, you're Nigerian, not Indian. And he kept at it. And right now, he is one of those ones that people call the Prince of Afrobeats for reason. So take with it and do with it what you will. Sometimes being consistent and being different will work for you in the end. Anyways, enough said. I'm gonna shut up now and allow you hear what that Rama song is gonna sound like for What's Hot Today. So you tell me via the phone lines at 0808-548-5999. Tell me how your day is going, and of course, while we tease this new Rama jam, let's hear what you think about it. So Rama, do we have something here? What's going on? Let's see if we can hear what Rama's new jam is going to be sounding like. Let's go, technology, help me out here, come on, it's just crazy, okay, let me see if I can pull

That's what the song is. That's how it sounds. It's called Owner, by the way, to all the people who are wondering. And yes, it's the new song that Rema is going to be blessing us with tomorrow, which of course is New Music Friday. Either ways, that's what's hot today. When I come back, I'm going to tell you about something that happened on social media. It's actually quite crazy, but you know, I just feel like it's important for me to put this one out there. So I don't get to choose. I just serve it like it's hot for what's hot today. My name is Fortune. Here is Heaven Baby by Ara Star. You know how it is. People love the song and it's still the star girl right here. Don't touch that dial. I'll be right back. Here is Ara Star and Zayn Malik. Heaven Baby.

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4: In the headlines, the Director General of the National Agency for Food and Drug Administration and Control, NAFDAC, Mojisola Adeyeye, has called for tougher penalties, including life imprisonment or the death penalty for those involved in producing and selling counterfeit regulated products. Adeyeye made the call during a press briefing yesterday, describing counterfeiters as merchants of death. Moving on, Deputy Spokesperson of the House of Representatives, Philip Agbese, has dismissed allegations that FCT Minister Yesong Bike obtained loans for the territory without approval from the National Assembly. Reacting to claims by FCT Senator Ireti Kingibe that the FCT administration borrowed funds without the required legislative approval, Agbese said there was no evidence that Bike violated any law in financing projects and programs in the territory. Meanwhile, presidential candidate of the Nigeria Democratic Congress, Peter Obi, says he and his supporters will not place the same level of trust in INEC ahead of the 2027 general election as they did in 2023. Obi said the 2023 presidential election taught them to take greater responsibility for protecting their votes, accusing INEC's leadership at the time of failing to meet expectations. The former Anambra State Governor made the remarks while outlining his plans for the 2027 election. And away from that, the River State Police Command has strengthened its security partnership with the Nigeria Immigration Service and the Nigeria Security and Civil Defense Corps, NSCDC, to boost public safety across the state. Commissioner of Police Olubenga Adepoju received the River State Controller of Immigration, LU Anatogu, and NSCDC State Commandant, Dennis Rubin, during separate courtesy visits to the command yesterday. On the foreign scene, U.S. President Donald Trump has promised to give every adult American $5,000 if Republicans win both chambers of Congress in November's midterm elections. Trump made the pledge while addressing the Republican Party's first ever convention held midway through a presidential term. He gave no details on how the payments would be funded or distributed, saying only that the money would have to be spent in the U.S. In sports, the Athletics Federation of Nigeria, AFN, has named a squad of established stars and emerging talents for the inaugural World Athletics Ultimate Championship in Budapest, Hungary, from September 11 to 13. AFN Media Committee Chairman Maxwell Kumoye announced a squad with world record holder Toby Amusan leading the women's team in the 100-meter hurdles and mixed 4x100-meter relay. And in entertainment, media personality Daddy Freeze has faulted content creator Pella's claim that God blessed him despite not spending nights praying. Pella said he slept while others prayed at night, yet God still chose to bless him. Reacting to the statement, Daddy Freeze argued that wealth is not necessarily tied to a person's religious beliefs or whether they acknowledge God. And that was the headline news. I am Sonia Edwin. Good afternoon.
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Slick and some more slowing right there on the midday show of the Beat 909. Fortune is my name, and yes, it's about to be that time for some more goodies, goodies right here on the show. I mean, it's crazy. I can't even imagine how rainy it's outside. I mean, it's really sounds really loud right here. But however it is, I see a big shout out to you for, you know, tuning in right here to make sure you keep getting the heat, you keep getting the beat, you keep getting everything good that you know and love right here at the heartbeat of Port Harcourt City. And yes, it's about to be that time for me to run up some more what's hot today. Of course, we got food for thought in a very short beat. I'm not the best cook in the world, but trust me, I'm gonna try my best you know, since I haven't got Giwa here today on this ride with me. But anyhow, let's get to it. So I saw this post, but first of all, let me just give a big shout out to Vic Tony for that one. I'm telling you, Slick is one of those gems. Now, I've been going down the rabbit hole of his most recently released album. It's called Star Life. There's a couple that I'm a fan of. Of course, one of them is Lit. That's the name of the song. And there's another one. It's the one with Young John, and it's really, really a cool track. There's just some really, really amazing. A lot of people have been enjoying Fresh and Slick, but there's just one. There's just, you know, too many songs on that album that are really good, right? There's Who This, of course, you probably have heard that one. There's Too Lit. There's also the song called Pino. That one features baby boy AV. And there's a song that is like Armed and Dangerous. That's the one that's got Young John featured in it.

as well. And I'm sure one you also hear right here on the video is Twin with the whole album. Absolutely phenomenal album that Big Tony. You listen to him get to feel like boss, right? That's the whole idea of Star Life, because he's talking about how, you know, his mood from Starborn to being a star, settling into the mentality of being a superstar, and he really absolutely is. Anyways, there's something here that I feel like, you know, should be put out there. So in the United States, the president, after the midterms, was costing in November, he says he is in $5,000 to Americans. So that's crazy, right? So he said he adult America $1,000 if Republicans win, because the midterm election, not presidency or the rest, is funds voters in Congress in November. He's giving every $5,000. And then, imagine if that happened in here. And I want to ask a question to you. Do you think that's something that would work in Nigeria? $5,000, not $1,000, maybe $5,000, giving you what with that money? I want to hear it right now. Go hit the phone lines and let me know about that one. It's 0808-548-5999. What are you doing with $5,000? I'm going to calculate it for you. I'm not going to count it, but you do your best. So right here, what are you doing with $5,000? Just like President Donald Trump has said, he is going to be giving adults after the midterm elections if they win. But yes, another one I actually found quite here is... people know her as Jarvis, the robotic AI person, and also some people know her as the partner of Pella, who is the streamer. Yes, I'm a streamer. I'm big in Nigeria. I'm sure you guys remember that, right? Yeah. So she actually said something that, you know, I found to be very, very heartwarming and, you know, very motivational, right? So, because it's a midday show, let me just turn this into midday motivation for you listening right now. So she says, I grew up with a mother who was bipolar, a mother who suffers from bipolar disorder, and I don't know who my father is. That's what she said. I used to watch cooking videos on TikTok just to salivate because of hunger. And, you know, it's such a taunting thing. She says, my grandpa was sick and I came into a family where my mother has bipolar disorder. Growing with her has been this depressing because of the crazy. Today she's nice and good. Next minute she is adult enough. She says, I didn't grow up with my father because my mother traveled out of the country and came back pregnant to me. Up without a dad has not been good because my mom is mentally okay. And, you know, it's just heartwarming to see that, you know, people can take take really difficult childhood and turn them into, you know, what she has turned, you know, her life into. She's, you know, regarded as, you know, quite successful in this part of the world. But either ways, I'm not the one who's gonna make that judgment. But yeah, just if you're listening, keep going. Whatever you're doing, keep at it. All right, one day, even if it feels like forever, one day you are gonna have a good story. Anyways, my name is Fortune. Right about now, I'm gonna start and allow you enjoy this jam. It's coming from the test of my bike. Everyone has been David of late. We.

Jay Hess right there. That would have scored Moonlighting. If you're listening, it's not the moonlight time. It's still the afternoon. Still 18 minutes going past two right now. And yes, it's still the midday show, not the moonlight show. But that has a Jay Hess right there. Anyways, if you're listening, it's about time for us to go. I told you I was going to come back in no time and make sure that you are enjoying a Footful Thought, right? Anyways, welcome back. You're locked into the midday show right here on the heartbeat of Port Harcourt City. My name is Fortune, and yes, you already know what time it is. It's time to feed your mind, feed your body, and your soul on Food for Thought today, right now. So we're going to make this as quick as possible. Now, if you have any sort of recording device, right? I think it's going to be helpful for you to record these, right? Very, very important. Or maybe just write them down, because, you know, this might seem like something that's fleeting, but it's also going to be very, very important for you to live healthy and for you to eat healthy now. See, I know how it goes, right? You know, it's crazy in this economy. You wake up in the morning, hustle, you know, hustle modes takes over almost immediately. You wake up, and before you know it, you're eating maybe one mama put by the roadside, or eating something that, you know, you're not supposed to be eating at a particular time. But today, we have to change that narrative, all right? We got to change it. We're talking about meal prepping for a healthy week. Now, doing food the smart way with budget-friendly foods, right? Not just budget-friendly, but they're also local. So that means you can get them from anywhere close to you. So what is on the menu for today on our meal prep for Food for Thoughts, right? I told you I might not be the best cook like Giwa is, but I'm going to try my best, all right? We're going to be calling this a power-packed garden and protein bowl. Now, you can make this on a Sunday, and it only takes 45 minutes. After you're done with church, you just come back, and, you know, after you finish everything, you just, you know, get these things together and just put them together. So what are you starting with? You're starting with unripe plantain, grilled or boiled, and brown rice, right? One of those two, you're going to be doing that. And then you can have fish, right? Mackerel, taters, whatever type of fish you want. Just, you know, grill it a bit. If you don't have a grill, you can just, you know, try as much as possible to make the oil that you use to fry it very little. Not too much oil, because too much oil can be bad for your health. And then you also have the cheat code. Do you want to know what it is? Pumpkin leaves. Yes, shredded pumpkin leaves are the cheat code for this meal, right? You just cut it, right? Did you know how healthy ugu actually is? And that's what I'm talking about, ugu. You know, you put it together, you slice it in large chunks, and then you add carrots and bell peppers. Now, one also healthy things you can add to it is sliced avocados, because they're very healthy. They're healthy fat. And what you gotta do, cook your plantain or brown rice in bulk. Now, brown rice simply is the rice that still has, you know, the casings on it. It's very healthy, and, you know, I don't know where you can get it, but maybe if there, you know, anyone who sells rice, it's them. Do you have brown rice, and they'll have something for you. Anyways, it's quickly, and you just put it together, and then put it in the fridge, not the freezer. In the fridge, so it doesn't freeze, but it stays cold and healthy for you. All right, so it doesn't go bad as well. You can use it for the remainder of your week. Anyways, let me share with you some mind-blowing facts about food you didn't know. Now, unripe plantain is a superhero of the gut. Now, did you know that unripe plantain contains resistant starch? And what does it do? It acts as a prebiotic, which is good for your stomach. It's good for the bacteria in your stomach. Bacteria is in your stomach.

stomach, all right? Don't get scared. It's healthy, all right? So it improves your digestion and it keeps your blood sugar stable. Google a natural blood boosters. I'm sure, you know, you've heard somebody before when they say I'm sick and they say, okay, maybe take some Ugu and squeeze it together and add milk. That is because it is very good natural blood booster. And we know that also with iron, folate, and vitamin C. And what does vitamin? It actually helps absorb in faster and it's very important. And as the blood clots quickly, we have an injury. So it's very helpful. And the last but not the least, gut medicine. Garlic is very, very healthy. If you crush garlic, next 10 minutes, because it is going to activate the colchicine. It boosts immunity and it lowers your blood pressure. So don't throw it out straight into the hot oil. Allow it to sit for at least 10 minutes before you use it to cook. Now, before I let you go, I'll leave you with the final things that you have to know. Now, this is a very important part. Eating healthy is not just about what you eat, all right? Yeah, it's also about when you eat. Now, here are three big mistakes that people make with food about, not about the what, about the when. So, late night heavy swallows or fried food is a no. Anything after 8 p.m. Why? Because your digestion slows down dramatically at night. Yeah, it does. It slows down at night. And eating something like heavy pounded yam, I know the temptation, right? You wake up in the night and you want to eat something and then the swallow is looking at you. You know, you got to avoid temptation because it is not healthy. Do not eat heavy pounded yam, eba, or deep fried food late at night because they turn those calories straight into stored fat and it disrupts your sleep. Also, in the morning, make sure to avoid sugary drinks, energy drinks, or soda. Avoid them in the morning. Do not go anywhere near them because drinking high sugar beverages on an empty stomach, what does it do? It spikes your blood pressure, your blood sugar, and it causes a massive energy crash before 1 p.m. in the afternoon. You're wondering, why am I so tired? It's because you started off with sugary drinks, sugary beverages. So start your day with warm water. And if you have lemon slices, you can just cut those lemon slices and throw them into the warm water. Last and final citrus, oranges, grapefruits late at night is not good, all right? I know, you know, they say when you eat fruits, they're healthy. Yes, it's healthy, but eating them at the right time with the right fruit is also very important. Oranges and grapefruits late at night, it does trigger something that's called acid reflux and heartburn. So when you lie down to sleep, that's gonna, you know, keep you... It's really going to keep you restless. So keep citrus until the daytime. Only during the daytime do you eat anything that's citrusy. I'm talking oranges. I'm talking tangerines. All those things are citrusy. Avoid them. Eat them earlier during the day, not in the night. Anyways, that is it. Make the commitment today. Prep your meals. You can make them healthy. Treat your body like a temple and you watch your energy skyrocket. Anyways, what you got to do is keep it locked right here. That is my food for thought today. I try, Abby. I tried. All right. Whatever you do, whichever team you are, whether you're on team on right plantain or right plantains, let me know. I'll be headed out to some more music right now. This one is by CK. It's called Eclipse. Because they would not otherwise, and I'm sure you're pretty wise people right there. Fortune is my name. Here is CK. This is Eclair.

I can't look away. Oh my goodness, that song, it definitely is a fire jam. Now there's a video making it to on social media where Mr. P actually posted his appreciation to everyone who's fallen in love with that song, and I am one of those people, and I'm like, yeah, this song definitely is a total vibe. Anyways, I can't look away, but I gotta go away because it's about to be time for Mars to take over right here on the Beat 999, the heartbeat of Port Harcourt City. Yes, I hope you've enjoyed every bit of music. I intentionally wanted to make sure that every single one of you is dancing because it's rainy, it's cold outside, but I want you to get sweaty and get hot and, you know, get yourself enjoying good music right here on the Midday Show. You're truly S-O-R-T-U-N-E Fortune. I'll be out, but I'll see you tomorrow where it's going to be fire. Of course, Gua is going to be on that ride, so you know it's going to be crazy. Anyways, heading out to some more music. This one is nothing other than a big, big jam. It's called Edja Medja, and it's by the one and only Benson and Ashake. Whatever you do, keep it locked right here. Don't go nowhere. I'm out of here.

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4: Headline news, a fire incident on Wednesday evening affected part of the Idu train station in Abuja, damaging some electrical installations but causing no loss of life. The Nigerian Railway Corporation, NRC, which confirmed the incident today, said the situation had been brought under control and assured passengers that Abuja-Kaduna train services remained unaffected. Moving on, the National Democratic Congress presidential candidate for the 2027 election, Peter Obi, has promised that he would retain President Bola Tinubu's narrow float policy if elected. Obi, however, said he would focus on increasing productivity to strengthen the currency and make it more valuable to Nigerians. Obi also warned against allowing ethnic considerations to influence the 2027 elections. In the meantime, the Federal High Court in Abuja has returned to its registry for reassignment. For reassignment of a fundamental rights suit filed by detained Presidential Foreign Investment Promotion Council Director General Adeniyi Adeyemi, the court ordered the reassignment because the

0: The 72-hour period granted the respondents to show cause why Adeyemi's remaining reliefs should be granted had not yet expired. Away from that, the Independent National Electoral Commission, INEC, has announced the commencement of campaigns by political parties for candidates contesting the governorship and State House of Assembly seats in the 2027 general election. The River State Office of the Commission, in a statement, said the commencement of campaigns is in line with the timetable and schedule of activities for the 2027 general elections. On the foreign scene, authorities said a Russian drone delayed Ukrainian President Volodymyr Zelensky's flight to Oslo, where he was due to attend Norway's King Harald V's state funeral. Zelensky and his wife Olena were at Chisinau Airport when the drone entered Moldovan airspace, prompting a shutdown. However, took out an hour later. In sports, the National Sports Commission has confirmed the payment of the Naira equivalent of $100,000 to each player of Nigeria's senior women's basketball team, the Tigress, as part of the presidential reward for their victory at the 2025 FIBA Women's Afrobasket. The commission also confirmed the payment of the Naira equivalent of $50,000 to each of the team's officials. And in entertainment, Nigerian singer Adekunle Gold has revealed that genotype compatibility was among the first things he and his wife Simi considered before marriage. Speaking in a recent interview, he said he would not have proceeded with the marriage if their genotypes posed a risk to their future children. Adekunle Gold urged couples to prioritize genotype compatibility over emotions when making such decisions. And that was the headline news. I am Sonia Edwin. Good evening.
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Mega Millions Naija don't bring another ogbonge opportunity come your way. This time, you fit to win instant 20,000 naira. 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The more you enter, the higher your chance. Come chop your own, no say I no tell you.

0: The Kilomenek Pruna, and his name is Mavo. This right here is a hot beautiful record of B99.9 FM. Yeah, my name is Malachi, but you can call me Mal, and this is the Drive Time Show. All right, I'm so sorry, yeah, because everywhere from the way the thing's actually looking is really flooded, and the outside right there is just crazy. Like, by the minute, by the second, you think it's stopping anytime soon, but it is not. And every minute, you'll be like, oh, let you wait for a bit and see if probably the weather changes. Guess what? The next minute, it gets even worse. It's crazier than you probably would think it is, but hey, I don't know. But hi, how are you doing, though? Hope you're good. Hope you're fine. I'm very sure nobody's day is going as planned. Except, yeah, so some few persons, right? I'm of the opinion that that is probably the case or the situation of anything at the moment. All right, so do want to let us know what the traffic looks like in your various locations and tell me what song you want us to play for you. The number is
1: 0808-548-5999.
0: Yeah, 0808-548-5999. Liquid store in the sky. Guys, I'm coming from BJD Chicago Kid. All right, then gonna wear. My name is Mal.
1: And I'm Elvis Vitalis.

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Today is Thursday, September 10, 2026. And the headlines: Judge refuses to hear Adeyemi's rights enforcement suit, returns case file. Fubara charges Rivers youth to embrace dialogue over anarchy. On the foreign scene, 87 missing in Philippine ferry fire. And in sports, federal government pays the Tigers players $100,000 each, complete presidential reward. To bring you the news, I am Sonia Edwin. Details in a moment.

Nald News in full. The Federal High Court in Abuja today returned to its registry for reassignment of a fundamental rights suit filed by the detained self-styled Director General of the Presidential Foreign Investment Promotion Council, Adeni Adeyemi. The court took the decision after finding that the 72-hour period granted to the respondents to show cause why Adeyemi's remaining release should be granted had not elapsed. The case came up before Justice Obiora Egwatu following an earlier order directing the respondents to respond to Adeyemi's application. Adeyemi's lawyer, Mohamed Aziz, court said all the respondents had been served and that his client was ready to proceed. Counsel for the Attorney General of the Federation, Mercy Akeredolu, was also present while the other respondents were absent. Meanwhile, the federal government has released funds to pay 8 months of the consolidated academic tools allowance to eligible academic staff in federal universities, polytechnics, and colleges of education. The allowances cover January to August 2026. Education Minister Tunji Alausa disclosed yesterday, September 9, 2026. Alausa said the payment was in line with the 2025 federal government Academic Staff Union of Universities, FGN-ASU agreement, adding that all federal tertiary institutions had been directed to commence payments to eligible staff.

And now to state news, the River State government has charged Nigerian youth to embrace reason, dialogue, and intellectual engagement as instruments for resolving differences in order to advance national development. The Commissioner for Education, Peter Azuwagor, gave the charge at the opening ceremony of the 13th All Nigeria Universities Debate Championship held at the River State University, Mpolu Oroworoko, Port Harcourt. Nwago, who represented the state governor, Sinolai Fubara, conveyed the warm greetings and best wishes of the governor, government, and people of River State to the organizers and participants of the championship. Speaking on the theme of the championship, Reason Over Anarchy, Raising a Generation That Wins with Words, the commissioner described it as both timely and significant, stressing that the nation must deliberately rise to a generation capable of solving differences through constructive engagement rather than aggression. Away from that, governorship candidate of the All Progressives Congress in River State, Kingsley Chinda, has pledged to serve the state with the fear of God and mankind if elected. Chinda, an ally of Yesombi, Minister of the Federal Territory, made the Netez X, where he shared a flyer to officially kickstart. The post came as campaigns for the governorship and state houses of assembly elections across the country officially commenced in line with the timetable of the Independent National Electoral Commission. Chinda, a former minority leader of the Green Chamber and the sole contestant, was declared winner of the APC governorship primary in May after Sinolai Fubara, the incumbent governor, withdrew from the race.

from that, the chairman of Bonny Local Government Area, Abiye Peko, has commended firemen at the Bonny Fire Station for their swift response to a fire incident along Commonwealth Road in Akiyama community. Peko, in a statement by the Chief Press Secretary to the Bonny Local Government Council, Wisdom Chap Jombo, yesterday, said the firemen's prompt intervention helps prevent further damage to lives and property. The firemen responded to the incident as first responders and successfully brought the situation under control before additional support from the Nigeria LNG Limited firemen arrived at the scene. Preliminary reports indicate that the fire originated from an apartment where occupants were cooking. Peppel said in recognition of the dedication, courage and prompt response of the firemen on duty, the chairman approved a

reward of 500,000 naira for the team. He directed the secretary of the board of the Bonny Fire Station to receive the money for onward presentation to the deserving firemen. Development, family members of late 23-year-old Chiamaka Chilaka, who was murdered in mysterious circumstances, are still demanding for justice 3 months after she was killed. Chiamaka, an orphan and final year student of the College of Nursing Sciences, ALOR, Idemili South Local Government Area of Anambra State, was murdered on the 14th of June this year at her off-camp apartment. Briefing journalist in Port Harcourt, counsel to the family of the deceased, Euphemia Ilionu, expressed displeasure over the manner in which the Anambra State Police Command is handling the matter. She accused the police investigators, YJ Francis and Ayorinde David, both of the homicide section of the State Criminal Investigation Department, of compromising the investigation. According to Ilionu, the officers arrested the primary suspect, Ogochukwu Ugweze, who was the landlord of late Chiamaka, after initial traces allegedly linked him to the crime. She said the officers later released him without arraigning him in court. She said several petitions calling on the officers to hand off the matter have yielded no results. She, however, called on the Inspector General of Police, Tunji Disu, to wade in.

0: on, the IPU must recourse himself. In Supo Francis, he has shown enough bias. It is also a note that since this incident, the CP, Commissioner of Police, or whoever, or even the Deputy Commissioner of Police, the DC, who is in charge of the state CID, the homicide section, have not had any one-on-one briefing with the family. The IPO made bold to say that the President General of the of our law community have been sponsoring them in the case. And at that point, I realized that he should know that the girl is an orphan. We call on the Inspector General of Police. We have 99% confidence on the IG to direct the Commissioner of Police, Anambra State Command, direct that the IPO recourse himself and disband the entire team investigating this case.
1: Auntie to late Chiamaka Chilaka, Blessing James, who spoke in tears, called for justice for her late niece.
2: I am the sister of the mother of late Chiamaka, who went to her to study students only on 14th June that we had the sad news, and she is an orphan. I'm just saying this thing that I want justice. I don't have anybody. I want the government to come into this issue. I'm the only one that's taking care of them. She and the two brothers. Now it's the two brothers that is left. Please.
1: Elder brother to late Chiamaka, Ikenna Chilaka, who also spoke, expressed sadness over the manner in which the investigation has been handled and called on the Inspector General of Police to intervene.
3: I call on the Inspector General of Police to come to our aid to help us find justice for my sister. I stand at the all suspects should be rearrested. Every suspect should be in the custody, and the court is only the ones that has the authority to exonerate or release anybody. I am not happy with the way the case has been, the investigation has been going. Please.
1: State Police Command, through its spokesperson, Tochukwu Ikenga, disclosed on September 6 that police arrested a new suspect, Kosi Sochukwu Ibekwe, on September 4. The command subsequently exonerated the deceased landlord, Ogochukwu Ugweze, a position the deceased family has rejected. Time for a short break. When we return, we bring you foreign and sports stories.

Rivers, are you ready? The big one is coming to Port Harcourt, South South, Nigeria. The Rivers Dialogue. Keynote speakers, Professor Joash Amupitan San, INEC Chairman, Nigeria. Malam Lanre Isa Onilu, Director General, National Orientation Agency, Abuja, Nigeria. Date, October 20th, 2026. Time, 9 a.m. The Rivers Dialogue. Anticipate. 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

0: foreign news.
1: On the foreign scene, at least 5 people have died and 87 remain unaccounted for after a ferry fire erupted near a tourist hotspot in the Philippine province of Palawan today. According to reports, 42 have been rescued. 5 people are dead, while 87 people are unaccounted for, and the ship's manifest had listed 134 passengers and crew. Attempts to put out the blaze are still ongoing.
0: And now, sports news.
1: In sports, the federal government has paid the Naira equivalent of $100,000 to each the Tigress player, completing President Bola Tinubu's promised presidential rewards for the team's historic 2025 FIBA Women's AfroBasket triumph. The National Sports Commission, NSC, confirmed that the accounts of the players and officials were credited on September 9, 2026, with each team official receiving the Naira equivalent of $50,000. All recipients have confirmed receipt of their payments. The payment represents the final component of the presidential reward package promised to the Tigress after they won a record 5th consecutive FIBA Women's AfroBasket title and 7th overall. According to the NSC, the full reward package comprised a 3-bedroom flat in Abuja, national honors of the Order of the Niger, and cash payments of $100,000 for each player and $50,000 for each official.
0: Over to Entertainment News.
1: In entertainment, Carter Ife's account was permanently banned yesterday for repeatedly violating the TikTok's community guidelines. The ban has effectively shut down his main short-form video platform, where he had built a huge following through music promotion, comedy skits, and live broadcast. Confirming the developments, the platform said, "Your account was permanently banned because of multiple policy violations." Carter Ife became famous through his TikTok comedy content before expanding his activities into live streaming and music.

0: is a recap of the major stories making the headlines. Judge refuses to hear Adeyemi's rights enforcement suit, returns case file. Fubara charges Rivers Youth to embrace dialogue over anarchy. On the foreign scene, 87 missing in Philippine ferry fire. And in sports, federal government pays the Tigris players $100,000 each, completes presidential reward. Send your eyewitness reports to our news desk via WhatsApp on 0906-552-8838. The news was edited by Happiness Inidia. I am Sonia Edwin. Thank you for listening. Good evening.
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This message is brought to you by Beat FM.

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3: For somebody who probably doesn't know Parakere, we'll say maybe today is Rain's birthday because it has been raining all day.
4: You know, there's a way they call it. They say it rained cat and dog. But today, I can tell you for a fact, it rained lion and elephant.
3: Interestingly, that's actually kind of like, I think what I would classify today's rain as, because it was really, really crazy. All right, let's go out there and check out traffic. From what I can see here, places like Brackenham Malfour Market, there's traffic there. And also going down to places like Ekpurikum as well. There's also traffic there at Dawimpi Junction Axis. There's traffic there as well. And also going to Ajib at a George Road. There's also traffic on that particular road too, from what I see here. Also, Amal 3 Market. There's also traffic there on Ogunabali. There's a little traffic on Ogunabali. However, going down to places like Diob, there's traffic at Diob from what I can see here right about now. Also, on Peter Odoley, there's also traffic there. Also, on Okurama, there's also traffic on Okurama. From what I see here as well, going down to places like YKC as well. Okay, and also Transamadi, very close to the zoo, there's also traffic there. Now, if you're coming from Transamadi, that's from Artillery down to Slaughter, there's traffic on that particular route before you get to, you know, Transamadi. All right, let's go and check what you guys have for us. All right, I've got this one here. This one says, good evening, Mal. Daniel from Warfare. And there's a little traffic. There's a little go slow here. Please play me. Okay, Kid Keda, big featuring Marvel. All right, no problem. I'll be sure to push play to that for you. Another one says, good day, Mal. There's no traffic here at Roommate Kenny. Please play for me. Okay. I will see what I could do with your request as well. All right, keep it coming. The number is 0808-548-5999. 0808-548-5999.
4: 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My name
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0: Wake up. We are so back at Bet Naja. 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

0: he calls himself Central C. I really do not know, but from one way or the other, he kind of like stuck, and everybody felt like it's okay. Oh, it's a nice name, but I don't know about Central C. But that's a great song, by the way. Titled Team, that's coming right at you on the heartbeat of Fraga, the B99.9 FM. 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
0: 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My name is Mal, and this is still the Drive Time Show. All right, don't forget, let us know what the traffic looks like in your various locations and tell me what song you want me to play for you. Very simple. Yeah, tell me the song and tell me what song you want me to play for you. The number is 0808-548-5999, okay? 0808-548-5999. Let you know that by 7, yeah, we'll be asking a question. Yeah, just so we would give out, you know, tickets for, you know, Day Vibes and also the Taylor event that's happening in this beautiful city. Trust me, a whole lot is happening, and I like it when things like... So we've got tickets to Day Vibe and also the Taylor show. I know. Okay, so get ready for be at the Day Vibe or at the Taylor event show. The Taylor show, rather. Yeah, get ready. And also at 6:15, we have Sports Extra. Give us updates in the world of sports. All right, so I've got a message here, and I see that somebody's trying to call in on the show. If you're trying to call, please send in a text. I'll be sure to read your text messages. How about that? All right, this one says, hey, Mal, I didn't really go anywhere today. I wanted at Abba Road, Brafik and The Flood, Heaven Baby by Iris Star. I'll be sure to push play to that for you because you'll be in. Okay, it's the baby coming from Iris Star and Sami Zayn. 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

0: the frequency that brings you the tip-off in basketball. 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
1: Oh, it's a comfortable catch.
0: The flick-off in hockey. That takes the light out in Formula One and produces the punches in boxing.
1: One punch power.
0: And not forgetting the kick-off in football.
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1: Sen satsning, ja, till och med vända bort. Kamara, rött kort. Han springer av, han är förtvivlad och arg och frustrerad. Och han gapar.
2: A very good welcome to Sports Extra on the beat of Port Harcourt with Benson Clement. And this evening on Sports Extra, we'll be discussing the Winter Olympics. Also, we'll take a look at what's happening in the world of course, the NFL, the Super Bowl precisely. And we'll discuss the largesse released to the D-Tigress of Nigeria. Plus, a little extra in the world of football. Of course, the French Football Federation, they've withdrawn their support. They just withdrew their support from that man known as Gianni Infantino. All this plus a little extra bring to you on the show. I'll be right back with the details. So Sports Extra begins with the Winter Olympics. We are the head of the organizing committee for the 2030 Winter Olympics, known as Edgar Grospiron, resigned today following months of tensions. Now, Grospiron's exit is the latest in a series of high-profile departures from the organizing committee of the next Winter Olympics. Now, according to statement coming up, talking about the organizing committee statement, the Winter Olympics organizing committee, they said, and I quote, "Now, his decision to step down as president is part of the deliberate, organized, and fully assured transition in the interest of the project and its governance." End of quote from, of course, the body organizing the Winter Olympics. Now, that takes us now to what's happening, talking about the Super Bowl, because backup quarterback known as Drew Lock led to late scoring drives as the Seattle Seahawks intercepted Drake Maye three times in the fourth quarter to overcome an early injury of Sam Donald and beat the New England Patriots 13-10 in last night's season opener as regards the Super Bowl rematch. Now, a huge one for that team known as the Seahawks. Their head coach, known as Mike Donald, is on Sports Extra this evening to talk about their win over the New England Patriots. Let's take a listen to Mike Donald on Sports Extra this evening.

0: Wow. What a game. But just a really special night to be a Seahawk, man. And just really, really incredibly proud of our team. Thankful for the 12s. Just the amount of resilience. I mean, think about when, I think the fourth play, we lost Sam, you know, first-time play caller. I thought Fleury did a great job of adjusting on the fly, off to staff. Drew Locke deserves a gigantic shout-out for playing, you know, clean football. And you know, we'll improve our operation. It's really everybody on board, but we can get so much better very quickly. Proud to get the win, but also understand, and we have a really good team. Came the next Seahawks, and understanding our identity and who we are, I think that definitely revealed the type of team that we have, a resilient, tough bunch that sticks together. So I'm really proud of the effort, and just really proud to be a Seahawk today. So
1: just heard from the coach of the Seahawks after they defeated the New England Patriots 13-10 as regards the season opener known as the Super Bowl. Now, let's move on to the Lajes. Well, the D-Tigers of Nigeria and also the Super Falcons of Nigeria. We'll begin with the Super Falcons because they are next in line to receive their promised presidential cash award for winning the Women's Africa Cup of Nations in 2024. Now, the National Sports Commission, the NSC, revealed this after officially confirming payment of Naira equivalent of $100,000 to D-Tigress of Nigeria, and of course, the USD $50,000 to the team officials. Now, the largesse is President Bola Ahmed Tinubu's cash reward to the team for winning the 2025 FIBA Women's AfroBasket for a record fifth consecutive time and seventh overall. Now, the country's senior women's national basketball team players

0: and the official's account were accredited on Wednesday, that was yesterday, September the 9th, 2026, and they have all confirmed receipt of the same. Now, with the payment, the entire presidential rewards promised each member of the team by, the president, Bola Ahmed Tinubu, comprising a 3-bedroom flat in Abuja, national honors of ON and Naira equivalent of $100,000 to players and $50,000 to officials have been fully redeemed and completed. Now, just like the D-Tigress, the National Sports Commission confirmed that the Super Falcons should get alerts for the Naira equivalent of $100,000 to players and $50,000 to officials before their next official engagement to complete their presidential rewards as well. Now, the Falcons have had already received from the National Sports Commission the title documents known as CFO to their 3-bedroom apartments in Abuja, as well as a certificate of national honors of ON duly signed by the president. During the last Women's Africa Cup of Nations, that is WAFCON, in Morocco in July 1st/August 2026. Now, these rewards were promised during the presidential reception organized for the Super Falcons in Abuja for winning 10th Women's Africa Cup of Nations title in Morocco in 2024. Now, that takes us to French football, because France's football leaders have proposed to seek ways to transform how FIFA is run after its national association became the latest to withdraw support for that man known as Gianni Infantino's presidency. Now, the French Football Federation today followed England, Italy, Republic of Ireland and Scotland in withdrawing support for Gianni Infantino over his aborted plan to sell stakes in FIFA's competitions, including the FIFA World Cup, to private investors. Now, UEFA, that is European Football Governing Body, and the Asian Football Confederation, and North American Governing Body, that is known as the CONCACAF, have called for Infantino to step down, though he retains the backing of the South America's CONMEBOL and African Governing Body known as CAF. Now, FIFA has confirmed that Gianni Infantino will stand for a fourth term in the FIFA presidential elections in March 2027. Now, let's come back home and discuss Rivers United. They are planning something huge ahead of their CAF Champions League second leg preliminary tie in Oyo. Now, Rivers United have motivated their supporters to pack the arena during their CAF Champions League second leg preliminary tie in Oyo, Akwa Ibom State. Of course, that will happen this weekend. Now, the Nigerian Premier League MPFL 2025-2026 runners-up will play Ivorian side San Pedro on Sunday, the 13th of September 2026 at the Gospel Akwa Ibom International Stadium. Now, to ensure supporters come and support the team at their newly adopted home ground, Rivers United announced that they will give out free replica jersey to the first 50 people through the gate of the stadium. Now, the game against San Pedro will be played at 4 p.m. Nigerian time, with Rivers United securing a hard-fought 1-0 draw away in the first leg. Meanwhile, the management of Rivers United, of course, they've confirmed formal adoption of Gospel Akwa Ibom International Stadium as the club's home ground for their continental campaign. So what happened to the Adoke Emesimaka Stadium? Interesting, not up to standard, right? But they can do something about it and bring it up to standard, instead of abandoning the project. Anyways, let's move on now to Arsenal, because this perception of Arsenal's transfer window varies depending on who you speak to, but there will be no disagreement from anyone at the Emirates Stadium over how crucial their next expected signing would be. Now, with the market closed until January, the club are now in the process of finalizing an agreement with manager Mikel Arteta over his protracted new contract. Well-placed sources, of course, indicate those discussions have moved forward recently amid full confidence from those involved in talks that the Spaniard, known as Mikel Arteta, will renew his contract. Indeed, Arteta moved unequivocally, that happened last month, to remove any lingering doubt over his future at the Emirates. Let's hear from the Arsenal manager, Mikel Arteta.
1: about any of that because I want to be here. I'm extremely happy. I feel very grateful to work with the people that I work with. And whenever we have the possibility, we will resolve that, and that's it. There's always another priority, I think. And that's the way we've been treating it, I think, because everybody feels comfortable that the time on the contract is not going to be an issue, I think, because my will certainly is to be here, and I'm very happy here, and my feeling to from the club is the same one. So I think that's why everybody doing it things in a really organic way.
0: Well, you just heard from them, Mikel Arteta, the Arsenal manager. That takes us now to UEFA Champions League. Travel to the Allianz Arena in Munich for a date with Bayern München. Home, of course, their first ever Champions League match will be played tonight against RB Leipzig. They're making their Champions League debut. That is Como, 1907.

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0: Tim is a Timey Central, and this is the B9A9 FM. Today being the 10th day in the month of September 2026. It's going on. It's vital. It's no. Yeah. But that's by the way, though. Also, today being test day. Already we used to do get lyrics game, but yeah, let's do something different today.
1: Okay.
0: Should we do get the lyrics? Okay, so yeah, like I said earlier, that we have tickets from two events to give up. Also, question for the day. When and where is the day vibe happening?
1: Ooh.
0: Yeah, where? All right, the number is 0849.
1: Again, 0848. Yes. 8 5 9 9 9.
0: Tell us when.

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My guy, you know, say Betway get plenty, plenty casino games for Naija. 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

man, only run for fit. 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
1: What's your flavor? 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

0: The last hour of the Drive Time Show, 6 minutes past 8 p.m. Today, being a 10-day in the month of September 2026. My name is Mal.
1: And I'm Elvis Vitalis.
0: Right, so a quick one. Let's talk about something. Mm. I hate it when I say let's talk about, but there's something that's been on a trend table for a while. I saw the video, or rather, the audio, or however it is, a video of somebody saying that, how do Nigerian women demand for money after just 3 days of meeting somebody? So a lady was demanding for, you know, 3.5 million naira rent from a man after 3 days of flirting.
1: So if she didn't flirt with the guy, wouldn't she have looked for another way to sort the salary or sort the house rent?
0: You know, it's just crazy how these things happen. Everybody just come up with this thing. Sometimes I feel like these things are just rage bait. I don't want to believe that a lady would actually do this. However, I've had my own fair share. I'm not going to lie.
1: Yeah.
0: I've had my own fair share of somebody being entitled to my money as well. There was this one time I sent somebody, I think that was like 5,000. And the person was like, what would you use 5,000 for?
2: Well,
0: when you tell somebody, especially was like, I'm hungry. And I say, take this 5K, use them, you know, buy something for yourself. This person was like, so what would 5,000 naira? I'm like, what? Oh my God, what is this?
1: You know, it just goes to show that the generation currently is some sort of, we're confused.
0: Mm.
1: Because, I mean, there's certain things we, you know, our parents did, and there's certain things our parents did not do. But unfortunately now, we are all doing everything, and it's wrong. At some point for females, you know, by us growing up, your parents will tell you, you see this, don't do this, don't ask a guy. I know I'm a twin. I know how many times my dad basically would tell my sister, you know what, when you meet a guy for the first time, don't ask him anything. But right now, the rest is the case.
0: I mean, to know an intentional man, he has to, you know, be paying bills. Somebody said the other day that these days that if a woman got her own, like has her own money, that you see that some men really don't know how to have a proper conversation.
1: Mm.
0: And I'm like, I'm waiting to see that day I'll see a woman that has her own money. No matter how rich a woman is, spending a man's money is going to still be like a flex.
1: Yeah, true that.
0: Anyways, don't be entitled to what me I'm saying. I don't know pass like that, Sha.
1: Nah, that's your opinion.
0: Stick around, look at the work. Great music coming right up.
3: Hey, man. I heard you guys broke up. How you doing?

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